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1: ABC News, I'm Stephanie Officer. The NYPD says one person was shot during an interaction with federal agents in New York City. NYPD says that person is conscious and receiving medical attention. Governor Kathy Hochul says she has been briefed and is demanding transparency from the feds. ABC's Aaron Katursky.
2: ICE agents shot someone in a vehicle up near 225th Street, and eyewitnesses said they heard several shots. They also said they saw a child in the car at the time. The person struck was taken to the hospital with non-life-threatening injuries. It appears the ICE agents were looking for someone with a prior conviction and a prior arrest. But all this comes as sources tell ABC News that ICE has increased its targeted number of arrests from 2,000 a day up to 3,000 a day.
1: According to the Pew Research Center, President Trump's approval rating has hit a second-term low and a near-record low, with 30% of Americans approving and 68% disapproving. This is ABC News. Police clashed with student protesters in France demonstrating against conditions in the country's high schools and are demanding better educational resources. ABC's Marcus Moore.
3: Hundreds of protesters have scaled monuments and walls. And in northeastern Paris, students barricaded the high school with trash cans and dumpsters. Police arriving there and using tear gas to try and disperse the crowd that had formed there. The education ministry is saying that 375 schools were either closed or partially closed today.
1: Police in Nashville, Tennessee, say officers shot and killed a man after he pulled a gun at a federal courthouse security checkpoint. Officers say he tried firing it, but the gun jammed. Then he pulled out a knife and tried to attack an officer who also opened fire. Investigators say the gunman is in his 40s and from out of state. He was pronounced dead at the hospital. No word yet on a potential motive. I'm Stephanie Officer, ABC News.
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9: Mostly cloudy tonight with a low around 41 degrees. Tomorrow, mostly sunny and a little warmer. South-southeast winds 5 to 15 miles an hour. We'll bring some warmer air in and we'll see a high near 70 tomorrow. Tomorrow night, partly cloudy and breezy with a low of 59. Those southeast winds increase to 10 to 20 miles per hour tomorrow night and could gust as high as 30 miles per hour. Saturday, sunny, breezy, and warm with a high of 81.

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2: Mostly cloudy tonight with a low around 41 degrees. Tomorrow, mostly sunny and a little warmer. South-southeast winds 5 to 15 miles an hour will bring some warmer air in, and we'll see a high near 70 tomorrow. Tomorrow night, partly cloudy and breezy with a low of 59. Those southeast winds increase to 10 to 20 miles per hour tomorrow night and could gust as high as 30 miles per hour. Saturday, sunny, breezy, and warm with a high of 81.

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1: ABC News, I'm Stephanie Officer. Defense Secretary Pete Hegseth says the execution of Fort Hood shooter Nadal Hassan would take place via firing squad at Fort Hood and says it will be public. A Pentagon official confirms it'll be live streamed. Hassan was sentenced to death for the 2009 mass shooting at Fort Hood, Texas, which left 13 people dead and 32 wounded. ABC's Trevor Ault.
2: If this execution takes place in December, and Hegseth says it will, it would be the first public execution in the U.S. in some 90 years. And that defense official tells ABC News it will be live streamed.
1: Russia carrying out an intense attack on Ukraine. In the past 2 days, at least 63 Ukrainians have been killed. ABC's Ian Pannell.
3: A glide bomb exploding next to two PAC buses in eastern Ukraine. We think at least 30 people killed, 20 wounded, according to local officials, and rescuers there having to pour through what was left of the debris, trying to rescue those who'd been wounded and obviously carrying away the bodies of the dead.
1: The trip from Madrid, Spain to Dallas-Fort Worth was about 3 hours longer than usual because of a problem on board an American Airlines jumbo jet.
4: American Flight 37 was well into its 10-hour journey across the Atlantic when the crew declared an urgent but not emergency situation, telling controllers on the ground.
5: You have only two potties operating on board for American 37 Heavy.
6: You said only two potties, is that right?
5: That's affirmative.
4: The six others were out of service. The Boeing 777 had the 287 people on board landed at JFK. The issue was fixed. The flight arrived at DFW about 3 hours behind schedule. Jim Ryan, ABC News.
1: The World Health Organization says it needs more information on the suspected plague death of a Russian lab worker in Siberia. The organization says Russia has not provided enough info to conduct a full risk assessment. Now, President Trump says he has a call set up with President Putin, and the CDC is getting ready to start screening certain travelers. I'm Stephanie Officer, ABC News.
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17: Our volleyball team will also play Monaga in Henning. On Friday, October 9th, the 6th grade class will also go on their annual Itasca State Park trip. Our varsity football team will also play Parker's Prairie at Parker's.
16: 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On Monday, October 12th, our junior high football team will play Park Christian in Battle Lake.
17: Our junior high volleyball team will play Battle Lake in Henning. To finish off Monday, our JV football team will play Parker's Prairie at Henning. On Tuesday, October 13th, the 6th grade class will head to Battle Lake to do their gun safety field day, and our high school volleyball team will also play Sabika in Sabika.
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5: Mostly cloudy tonight with a low around 41 degrees. Tomorrow, mostly sunny and a little warmer. South-southeast winds 5 to 15 miles an hour will bring some warmer air in, and we'll see a high near 70 tomorrow. Tomorrow night, partly cloudy and breezy with a low of 59. Those southeast winds increase to 10 to 20 miles per hour tomorrow night and could gust as high as 30 miles per hour. Saturday, sunny, breezy, and warm with a high of 81.

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6: Mostly cloudy tonight with a low around 41 degrees. Tomorrow, mostly sunny and a little warmer. South-southeast winds 5 to 15 miles an hour will bring some warmer air in, and we'll see a high near 70 tomorrow. Tomorrow night, partly cloudy and breezy with a low of 59. Those southeast winds increase to 10 to 20 miles per hour tomorrow night and could gust as high as 30 miles per hour. Saturday, sunny, breezy, and warm with a high of 81.

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1: ABC News, I'm Stephanie Officer. New charges against former Venezuelan President Nicolas Maduro and his wife Celia Flores unsealed in a New York federal court. Prosecutors now accuse the pair of conspiring to torture Venezuelans and Americans held in prisons. Maduro and Flores have already entered not guilty pleas to drug trafficking charges in federal court. ABC's Aaron Katursky with more on the status of the three Americans named in the indictment.
2: They've all been released, including one who was let go just days after Maduro's ouster by the U.S. military. And Maduro's lawyer tells us the former president denies all the new charges.
1: Hurricane Isaias is now a Category 2 storm, packing 100-mile-an-hour winds, and it's headed for the Gulf states. ABC News meteorologist Lee Goldberg.
3: The hurricane warnings from Biloxi over to Panama City. Conditions going downhill fast tomorrow. The worst late day, evening, and into tomorrow night. Big winds, flash flooding. It'll be remembered for tornadoes, too, especially the panhandle into Florida.
1: This is ABC News. Police are investigating after a congressional candidate in Arizona says she was sexually assaulted in August while she was out fixing her campaign signs.
4: Bernadette Green Placentia is a Democrat running for Arizona's 8th congressional district. She says she was repairing a campaign sign in Sun City, Arizona in August when she was hit in the head, went unconscious, and was raped, telling ABC 15 in Phoenix.
5: You know, I look back and it's like, why didn't I go to the hospital? Why, you know? I'd always considered myself a strong person, and so I was embarrassed.
4: Maricopa County Sheriff's investigators are working the case. Initially, at least, evidence was limited when they interviewed Green Placentia. She said she could not remember what the men looked like and had showered several times after the attack. Alex Stone, ABC News.
1: The World Health Organization says Russia has not provided enough information on the suspected plague death of a Russian lab worker to conduct a full risk assessment. I'm Stephanie Officer, ABC News.
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11: Mostly cloudy tonight with a low around 41 degrees. Tomorrow, mostly sunny and a little warmer. South-southeast winds 5 to 15 miles an hour. We'll bring some warmer air in, and we'll see a high near 70 tomorrow. Tomorrow night, partly cloudy and breezy with a low of 59. Those southeast winds increase to 10 to 20 miles per hour tomorrow night and could gust as high as 30 miles per hour. Saturday, sunny, breezy, and warm with a high of 81.

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1: Mostly cloudy tonight with a low around 41 degrees. Tomorrow, mostly sunny and a little warmer. South-southeast winds 5 to 15 miles an hour will bring some warmer air in, and we'll see a high near 70 tomorrow. Tomorrow night, partly cloudy and breezy with a low of 59. Those southeast winds increase to 10 to 20 miles per hour tomorrow night and could gust as high as 30 miles per hour. Saturday, sunny, breezy, and warm with a high of 81.

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1: ABC News, I'm Stephanie Officer. New York City Mayor Zoran Mamdani is preparing to hold a press conference in the Bronx addressing this afternoon's ICE-involved shooting. He said he called President Trump earlier this evening, urging him to pull ICE out of New York. Agents allegedly shot through a car windshield with a child in the back seat, wounding a man. The child is unharmed and with family. The DHS says ICE officers were conducting a targeted operation to arrest a criminal illegal alien from the Dominican Republic. Gulf Coast residents are being told to make final preparations now before Hurricane Isaias makes landfall between Friday and Saturday. The Category 2 storm comes with 100-mile-an-hour winds. Clay Hobbs is with Arkansas's Pafford Medical Services and says they brought 120 staffers and 50 ambulances to Pensacola, Florida.
2: We are not able to respond once the sustained winds reach over 40 miles an hour. So when someone needs help or they decide that they want to evacuate, it's really too late.
1: This is ABC News. Conservative media personality and Trump donor Eric Dieters says U.S. Ambassador to Greece Kimberly Guilfoyle asked him to pay off $100,000 in credit card debt days before her Senate confirmation hearing. Dieters spoke to ABC's Jay O'Brien.
3: Did you think that she was asking for that payment in exchange for something?
4: Oh, absolutely. She made it very clear, and the text messages make it very clear. She was so desperate for me to send that $100,000. She said, if you do this for me, and it's in the text messages, I will be your ride or die in Trump world.
1: Dieter says he did not make the payment. ABC News has reached out to Guilfoyle and the U.S. Embassy in Greece. The national average price for a gallon of gas dropped 5 cents since last week to $4.36 a gallon. But Hurricane Isaias could send prices back up if oil production and refineries in the Gulf are impacted. I'm Stephanie Officer, ABC News.
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7: Mostly cloudy tonight with a low around 41 degrees. Tomorrow, mostly sunny and a little warmer. South-southeast winds 5 to 15 miles an hour will bring some warmer air in, and we'll see a high near 70 tomorrow. Tomorrow night, partly cloudy and breezy with a low of 59. Those southeast winds increase to 10 to 20 miles per hour tomorrow night and could gust as high as 30 miles per hour. Saturday, sunny, breezy, and warm with a high of 81.

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1: Mostly cloudy tonight with a low around 41 degrees. Tomorrow, mostly sunny and a little warmer. South-southeast winds 5 to 15 miles an hour. We'll bring some warmer air in and we'll see a high near 70 tomorrow. Tomorrow night, partly cloudy and breezy with a low of 59. Those southeast winds increase to 10 to 20 miles per hour tomorrow night and could gust as high as 30 miles per hour. Saturday, sunny, breezy, and warm with a high of 81.

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2: ABC News, I'm Stephanie Officer. Krista Pike, the Tennessee woman who could not be executed, has taken a few steps in the hospital and is eating. That's according to one of her attorneys, Stephen Farrell, who says Pike still has a long road to recovery. She survived two doses of pentobarbital last week.
3: I think we're going to have to give this a lot more time before we have better answers and can give any certainty about whether there'll be a full recovery or whether there'll be some permanent damage.
2: And what happens next is still uncertain. Attorneys are asking Tennessee's governor to commute her sentence to life. It's up to the Tennessee State Supreme Court to decide whether to issue a new order to execute Pike. New York City Mayor Zoran Mamdani moments ago wrapped up a press conference in the Bronx after that ICE-involved shooting earlier of a Dominican migrant DHS says has a criminal history. Mamdani's words were sharp, at one point saying, quote, ICE is rotten to its core. Officials say at least one ICE agent shot at least 7 rounds through the windshield of a car with a 5-year-old in the back seat. This is ABC News. More measles cases in Pennsylvania, a state with one of the largest outbreaks in the country. As ABC's Sherry Preston reports, one public health expert thinks he knows why.
4: 74 new measles cases in Pennsylvania just since Monday. Dr. Dimitri Daskalakis, who resigned from the CDC last year, says that number is self-inflicted.
5: The chaos that's been created by the misinformation that we're hearing from the Secretary of Health, as well as other public health leaders in the U.S., means that parents are confused.
4: And as a result, he says fewer kids are being immunized and protected against the measles. Sherry Preston, ABC News.
2: Federal prosecutors in New York announced new charges against former Venezuelan President Nicolas Maduro and his wife Celia Flores. The pair are now charged with conspiring to torture Americans in Venezuela. Two victims said they were accused of plotting to assassinate Maduro and then were tortured with electric shock. I'm Stephanie Officer, ABC News.
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15: Mostly cloudy tonight with a low around 41 degrees. Tomorrow, mostly sunny and a little warmer. South-southeast winds 5 to 15 miles an hour will bring some warmer air in, and we'll see a high near 70 tomorrow. Tomorrow night, partly cloudy and breezy with a low of 59. Those southeast winds increase to 10 to 20 miles per hour tomorrow night and could gust as high as 30 miles per hour. Saturday, sunny, breezy, and warm with a high of 81.

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0: 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Come on, just slow down. I'd settle for a slow down.
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2: Mostly cloudy tonight with a low around 41 degrees. Tomorrow, mostly sunny and a little warmer. South-southeast winds 5 to 15 miles an hour. We'll bring some warmer air in and we'll see a high near 70 tomorrow. Tomorrow night, partly cloudy and breezy with a low of 59. Those southeast winds increase to 10 to 20 miles per hour tomorrow night and could gust as high as 30 miles per hour. Saturday, sunny, breezy, and warm with a high of 81.

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2: From ABC News, I'm Dave Packer. The U.S. economy showing signs of a slowdown. Friday's government report showing employers adding just 29,000 jobs in September, well below expectations. The unemployment rate edging up to 4.2%. White House Economic Director Kevin Hassett said the trend is still positive.
3: One of the things about jobs numbers is that they go up and down, and you have to smooth through over the last 3 or 4 months to see what's going on. And those numbers are really positive.
2: As drivers around the world deal with record high gas prices, now some possible relief.
4: Member countries of the Group of Seven, or G7, agreeing to release 100 million barrels of diesel fuel and crude oil from reserve stock. The countries have also agreed not to impose any export bans on allies as the fuel is moved around. President Trump has floated a potential ban on U.S. diesel exports, which would hit European economies hard.
5: We're not going to be doing the export ban.
4: Alex Stone, ABC News, Los Angeles.
2: President Trump making his first comments on the gang rape allegations at Cornell University. He was asked about New York Attorney General Letitia James, who he's long feuded with, taking the case.
5: I feel badly for whoever she's looking at because they won't get a fair shake.
2: And we've learned one of the Cornell fraternity brothers who allegedly attacked Jane Doe appeared to show remorse days later, writing to her in a text message that was showed to ABC News, quote, "I just want to apologize for how things went down the other night." Multiple sources identifying the co-pilot accused of stabbing the captain of an Israel-bound flight and plunging the plane into a terrifying nosedive in an attempt to crash it as 29-year-old Hammam al-Hammami.
6: Sources say the suspect, who has still not been publicly identified, is an Omani national. And while working as a co-pilot trainee for Oman Air in 2024, he was suspended from flying after the airline found he had extremist materials. But he was allowed to continue working for that airline in an administrative role.
2: That's ABC's Tom Sophie Burridge. 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
5: Mostly cloudy overnight with a low of 41 degrees. Friday, mostly sunny, a high of 70. Southeast winds 5 to 15 miles per hour. Friday night, those southeast winds increase to 10 to 20 and could gust as high as 30 miles per hour. Otherwise, partly cloudy Friday night with a low holding around 59 degrees. Sunny, breezy, and maybe hot on Saturday with a high near 81 degrees.

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1: Mostly cloudy overnight with a low of 41 degrees. Friday, mostly sunny, a high of 70. Southeast winds 5 to 15 miles per hour. Friday night, those southeast winds increase to 10 to 20 and could gust as high as 30 miles per hour. Otherwise, partly cloudy Friday night with a low holding around 59 degrees. Sunny, breezy, and maybe hot on Saturday with a high near 81 degrees.

the street, holding out a hand to pull you back up on your feet. 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

baby, she's a Chippewa. She's a one of a kind. 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
1: From ABC News, I'm Dave Packer. The U.S. economy showing signs of a slowdown. Friday's government report showing employers adding just 29,000 jobs in September, well below expectations. The unemployment rate edging up to 4.2%. White House Economic Director Kevin Hassett said the trend is still positive.
2: One of the things about jobs numbers is that they go up and down, and you have to smooth through over the last 3 or 4 months to see what's going on. And those numbers are really positive.
1: As drivers around the world deal with record high gas prices, now some possible relief.
3: Member countries of the Group of Seven, or G7, agreeing to release 100 million barrels of diesel fuel and crude oil from reserve stock. The countries have also agreed not to impose any export bans on allies as the fuel is moved around. President Trump has floated a potential ban on U.S. diesel exports, which would hit European economies hard.
4: We're not going to be doing the export ban.
3: Alex Stone, ABC News, Los Angeles.
1: President Trump making his first comments on the gang rape allegations at Cornell University. He was asked about New York Attorney General Letitia James, who he's long feuded with, taking the case.
4: I feel badly for whoever she's looking at because they won't get a fair shake.
1: And we've learned one of the Cornell fraternity brothers who allegedly attacked Jane Doe appeared to show remorse days later, writing to her in a text message that was showed to ABC News, quote, "I just want to apologize for how things went down the other night." Multiple sources identifying the co-pilot accused of stabbing the captain of an Israel-bound flight and plunging the plane into a terrifying nosedive in an attempt to crash it as 29-year-old Hamam al-Hamami.
5: Sources say the suspect, who has still not been publicly identified, is an Omani national. And while working as a co-pilot trainee for Oman Air in 2024, he was suspended from flying after the airline found he had extremist materials. But he was allowed to continue working for that airline in an administrative role.
1: That's ABC's Tom Sophie Burridge. 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
11: Mostly cloudy overnight with a low of 41 degrees. Friday, mostly sunny, a high of 70. Southeast winds 5 to 15 miles per hour. Friday night, those southeast winds increase to 10 to 20 and could gust as high as 30 miles per hour. Otherwise, partly cloudy Friday night with a low holding around 59 degrees. Sunny, breezy, and maybe hot on Saturday with a high near 81 degrees.

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2: Mostly cloudy overnight with a low of 41 degrees. Friday, mostly sunny, a high of 70. Southeast winds 5 to 15 miles per hour. Friday night, those southeast winds increase to 10 to 20 and could gust as high as 30 miles per hour. Otherwise, partly cloudy Friday night with a low holding around 59 degrees. Sunny, breezy, and maybe hot on Saturday with a high near 81 degrees.

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1: From ABC News, I'm Dave Packer. The U.S. economy showing signs of a slowdown. Friday's government report showing employers adding just 29,000 jobs in September, well below expectations. The unemployment rate edging up to 4.2%. White House Economic Director Kevin Hassett said the trend is still positive.
2: One of the things about jobs numbers is that they go up and down, and you have to smooth through over the last 3 or 4 months to see what's going on. And those numbers are really positive.
1: As drivers around the world deal with record high gas prices, now some possible relief.
3: Member countries of the Group of Seven, or G7, agreeing to release 100 million barrels of diesel fuel and crude oil from reserve stock. The countries have also agreed not to impose any export bans on allies as the fuel is moved around. President Trump has floated a potential ban on U.S. diesel exports, which would hit European economies hard.
4: We're not going to be doing the export ban.
3: Alex Stone, ABC News, Los Angeles.
1: President Trump making his first comments on the gang rape allegations at Cornell University. He was asked about New York Attorney General Letitia James, who he's long feuded with, taking the case.
4: I feel badly for whoever she's looking at because they won't get a fair shake.
1: And we've learned one of the Cornell fraternity brothers who allegedly attacked Jane Doe appeared to show remorse days later, writing to her in a text message that was showed to ABC News, quote, "I just want to apologize for how things went down the other night." Multiple sources identifying the co-pilot accused of stabbing the captain of an Israel-bound flight and plunging the plane into a terrifying nosedive in an attempt to crash it as 29-year-old Hammam al-Hammami.
5: Sources say the suspect, who has still not been publicly identified, is an Omani national. And while working as a co-pilot trainee for Oman Air in 2024, he was suspended from flying after the airline found he had extremist materials. But he was allowed to continue working for that airline in an administrative role.
1: That's ABC's Tom Sophie Burridge. 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
4: Mostly cloudy overnight with a low of 41 degrees. Friday, mostly sunny, a high of 70. Southeast winds 5 to 15 miles per hour. Friday night, those southeast winds increase to 10 to 20 and could gust as high as 30 miles per hour. Otherwise, partly cloudy Friday night with a low holding around 59 degrees. Sunny, breezy, and maybe hot on Saturday with a high near 81 degrees.

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4: This is the first thing you'd be doing. 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
5: Mostly cloudy overnight with a low of 41 degrees. Friday, mostly sunny, a high of 70. Southeast winds 5 to 15 miles per hour. Friday night, those southeast winds increase to 10 to 20 and could gust as high as 30 miles per hour. Otherwise, partly cloudy Friday night with a low holding around 59 degrees. Sunny, breezy, and maybe hot on Saturday with a high near 81 degrees.

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1: From ABC News, I'm Dave Packer. The U.S. economy showing signs of a slowdown. Friday's government report showing employers adding just 29,000 jobs in September, well below expectations. The unemployment rate edging up to 4.2%. White House Economic Director Kevin Hassett said the trend is still positive.
2: One of the things about jobs numbers is that they go up and down, and you have to smooth through over the last 3 or 4 months to see what's going on. And those numbers are really positive.
1: As drivers around the world deal with record high gas prices, now some possible relief.
3: Member countries of the Group of Seven, or G7, agreeing to release 100 million barrels of diesel fuel and crude oil from reserve stock. The countries have also agreed not to impose any export bans on allies as the fuel is moved around. President Trump has floated a potential ban on U.S. diesel exports, which would hit European economies hard.
4: We're not going to be doing the export ban.
3: Alex Stone, ABC News, Los Angeles.
1: President Trump making his first comments on the gang rape allegations at Cornell University. He was asked about New York Attorney General Letitia James, who he's long feuded with, taking the case.
4: I feel badly for whoever she's looking at because they won't get a fair shake.
1: And we've learned one of the Cornell fraternity brothers who allegedly attacked Jane Doe appeared to show remorse days later, writing to her in a text message that was showed to ABC News, quote, "I just want to apologize for how things went down the other night." Multiple sources identifying the co-pilot accused of stabbing the captain of an Israel-bound flight and plunging the plane into a terrifying nosedive in an attempt to crash it as 29-year-old Hammam al-Hammami.
5: Sources say the suspect, who has still not been publicly identified, is an Omani national. And while working as a co-pilot trainee for Oman Air in 2024, he was suspended from flying after the airline found he had extremist materials. But he was allowed to continue working for that airline in an administrative role.
1: That's ABC's Tom Sophie Burridge. 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
7: Mostly cloudy overnight with a low of 41 degrees. Friday, mostly sunny, a high of 70. Southeast winds 5 to 15 miles per hour. Friday night, those southeast winds increase to 10 to 20 and could gust as high as 30 miles per hour. Otherwise, partly cloudy Friday night with a low holding around 59 degrees. Sunny, breezy, and maybe hot on Saturday with a high near 81 degrees.

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1: Mostly cloudy overnight with a low of 41 degrees. Friday, mostly sunny, a high of 70. Southeast winds 5 to 15 miles per hour. Friday night, those southeast winds increase to 10 to 20 and could gust as high as 30 miles per hour. Otherwise, partly cloudy Friday night with a low holding around 59 degrees. Sunny, breezy, and maybe hot on Saturday with a high near 81 degrees.

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1: From ABC News, I'm Dave Packer. The U.S. economy showing signs of a slowdown. Friday's government report showing employers adding just 29,000 jobs in September, well below expectations. The unemployment rate edging up to 4.2%. White House Economic Director Kevin Hassett said the trend is still positive.
2: One of the things about jobs numbers is that they go up and down, and you have to smooth through over the last 3 or 4 months to see what's going on. And those numbers are really positive.
1: As drivers around the world deal with record high gas prices, now some possible relief.
3: Member countries of the Group of Seven, or G7, agreeing to release 100 million barrels of diesel fuel and crude oil from reserve stock. The countries have also agreed not to impose any export bans on allies as the fuel is moved around. President Trump has floated a potential ban on U.S. diesel exports, which would hit European economies hard.
4: We're not going to be doing the export ban.
3: Alex Stone, ABC News, Los Angeles.
1: President Trump making his first comments on the gang rape allegations at Cornell University. He was asked about New York Attorney General Letitia James, who he's long feuded with, taking the case.
4: I feel badly for whoever she's looking at because they won't get a fair shake.
1: And we've learned one of the Cornell fraternity brothers who allegedly attacked Jane Doe appeared to show remorse days later, writing to her in a text message that was showed to ABC News, quote, "I just want to apologize for how things went down the other night." Multiple sources identifying the co-pilot accused of stabbing the captain of an Israel-bound flight and plunging the plane into a terrifying nosedive in an attempt to crash it as 29-year-old Hammam al-Hammami.
5: Sources say the suspect, who has still not been publicly identified, is an Omani national. And while working as a co-pilot trainee for Oman Air in 2024, he was suspended from flying after the airline found he had extremist materials. But he was allowed to continue working for that airline in an administrative role.
1: That's ABC's Tom Sophie Burridge. 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
6: Mostly cloudy overnight with a low of 41 degrees. Friday, mostly sunny, a high of 70. Southeast winds 5 to 15 miles per hour. Friday night, those southeast winds increase to 10 to 20 and could gust as high as 30 miles per hour. Otherwise, partly cloudy Friday night with a low holding around 59 degrees. Sunny, breezy, and maybe hot on Saturday with a high near 81 degrees.

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1: Mostly cloudy overnight with a low of 41 degrees. Friday, mostly sunny, a high of 70. Southeast winds 5 to 15 miles per hour. Friday night, those southeast winds increase to 10 to 20 and could gust as high as 30 miles per hour. Otherwise, partly cloudy Friday night with a low holding around 59 degrees. Sunny, breezy, and maybe hot on Saturday with a high near 81 degrees.

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2: From ABC News, I'm Dave Packer. The U.S. economy showing signs of a slowdown. Friday's government report showing employers adding just 29,000 jobs in September, well below expectations. The unemployment rate edging up to 4.2%. White House Economic Director Kevin Hassett said the trend is still positive.
3: One of the things about jobs numbers is that they go up and down, and you have to smooth through over the last 3 or 4 months to see what's going on. And those numbers are really positive.
2: As drivers around the world deal with record high gas prices, now some possible relief.
4: Member countries of the Group of Seven, or G7, agreeing to release 100 million barrels of diesel fuel and crude oil from reserve stock. The countries have also agreed not to impose any export bans on allies as the fuel is moved around. President Trump has floated a potential ban on U.S. diesel exports, which would hit European economies hard.
5: We're not going to be doing the export ban.
4: Alex Stone, ABC News, Los Angeles.
2: President Trump making his first comments on the gang rape allegations at Cornell University. He was asked about New York Attorney General Letitia James, who he's long feuded with, taking the case.
5: I feel badly for whoever she's looking at because they won't get a fair shake.
2: And we've learned one of the Cornell fraternity brothers who allegedly attacked Jane Doe appeared to show remorse days later, writing to her in a text message that was showed to ABC News, quote, "I just want to apologize for how things went down the other night." Multiple sources identifying the co-pilot accused of stabbing the captain of an Israel-bound flight and plunging the plane into a terrifying nosedive in an attempt to crash it as 29-year-old Hammam al-Hammami.
6: Sources say the suspect, who has still not been publicly identified, is an Omani national. And while working as a co-pilot trainee for Oman Air in 2024, he was suspended from flying after the airline found he had extremist materials. But he was allowed to continue working for that airline in an administrative role.
2: That's ABC's Tom Sophie Burridge. 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
18: Good morning and happy Friday. Mostly sunny today, a high near 70, with a south-southeast wind increasing to 5 to 15 miles per hour. That wind will increase even more tonight, out of the southeast at 10 to 20, with gusts of 25 to 30 miles per hour at times. Otherwise, partly cloudy and mild tonight, with a low around 59. Sunny, breezy, and warmer tomorrow, with a high Saturday of 81 degrees.

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2: Good morning and happy Friday. Mostly sunny today, a high near 70, with a south-southeast wind increasing to 5 to 15 miles per hour. That wind will increase even more tonight, out of the southeast at 10 to 20, with gusts of 25 to 30 miles per hour at times. Otherwise, partly cloudy and mild tonight, with a low around 59. Sunny, breezy, and warmer tomorrow, with a high Saturday of 81 degrees.

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4: Good morning and happy Friday. Mostly sunny today, a high near 70, with a south-southeast wind increasing to 5 to 15 miles per hour. That wind will increase even more tonight, out of the southeast at 10 to 20, with gusts of 25 to 30 miles per hour at times. Otherwise, partly cloudy and mild tonight, with a low around 59. Sunny, breezy, and warmer tomorrow, with a high Saturday of 81 degrees.

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1: ABC News, I'm Sherry Preston. Protests in New York overnight over the ICE-involved shooting of a man in the city's Marble Hill neighborhood. DHS says ICE officers shot and injured a man in the country illegally. Mayor Zoran Mamdani.
2: New York City will not stand by while ICE agents shoot New Yorkers. And we will not back down from the demand that so many, including myself, have put forward time and again. This is an agency that must be abolished.
1: That supersized El Nino and its warmer waters in the Gulf helping fuel approaching Hurricane Isaias. It's grown to a Category 2 storm with 100-mile-an-hour winds, but is expected to weaken a bit before making landfall overnight near Pensacola, Florida. Former UN Human Rights Chief Navi Pillay, a judge on the International Court of Justice, today awarded the Nobel Peace Prize. And former Prince Andrew awarded £302,000, about $413,000, for surrendering his lease on the grounds of Windsor Castle. This is ABC News.
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10: Superstation K106 weather update. Mostly sunny today, a high of 69. Tonight, partly cloudy, a low of 57. Tomorrow, sunny, a high of 83 with strong south winds gusting to 30. Currently 37 degrees. 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

0: K106. Luke Bryan, country and she knows it. 606 at the Big Show. Good morning. How are you? Oh, today's a big day. 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

0: 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Democrats haven't been this excited since the great kale fad of 2013.
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0: Superstation K106, 6:30 at the Big Show. Good morning. I'm Corey Tackman. Let's take a look at our K106 community calendar. Strap in. We got a lot of stuff today to run through. It's homecoming week today in Monaga, homecoming day. Superfan Friday. 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Women's Open AA recovery meeting meets this morning and every Friday morning in person at 10:30 at Motley Free Methodist Church lower level. All women are welcome. Staples Fire Department Fire Prevention Week open house is tonight from 5 to 7 at the Staples Fire Department. Haunted House, face your fears if you dare at the Wadena Fairgrounds tonight and tomorrow night from 7 to 11. And then mark your calendar for Little Ghouls Night, October 23rd from 4 to 6. 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The combo is $20. And the donations made towards Sparks Mentoring. It's a fall bazaar tomorrow from 9 until 12:30 at Our Savior's Lutheran Church in Sabika. It is the Windows to the World Finland closing reception tomorrow from 1 to 3 at the New York Mills Regional Cultural Center. This is free to attend. 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Then Wednesday evenings at 6:30. Lots happening around the region this weekend. And lots happening in our world of sports. The Wild fell down early and never recovered as they dropped a 3-2 decision to the Lightning last night in Tampa. Here's Coach Hines.
1: Well, I just thought the first period we didn't play fast enough. We weren't hard enough on pucks and, you know, two tip goals right up in that front. So I thought we were better as the game went on. Yeah, we got to play a full 60.
0: Yeah, you got to play a full 60. They'll get a chance to play a full 60 tomorrow night in Florida against the Panthers with a 5 o'clock start time. The Gophers head to Ross-Ade Stadium in West Lafayette tomorrow night for a primetime Big Ten clash against the Purdue Boilermakers. Kickoff is at 7. Here's Darius Taylor.
2: I mean, it's great to be out there playing. You know, something that happens in football is a violent game. Can do that part of it. I feel great. Excited to be out there, doing whatever I can to help the team win.
0: Yes, indeed. Go Gophers again tomorrow night at 7 at Purdue. How about the Vikings? Yeah, the Vikings are back at it. They travel to the Caesars Superdome on Sunday to face the struggling New Orleans Saints in a Week 5 matchup. Here's new Viking Odell Beckham Jr.
3: I was with KO in L.A., and I say I had a great time while I was there with him, and he's just somebody who, you know, I've watched come over here and always knew when he was over there, like, he was built, you know, for what he's doing now, and he had extreme confidence and belief and, you know, texted me, and it's always good to be, you know, somewhere where you want it, and he was the one who reached out and kind of made this whole thing happen, and it just, you know, life happens fast, but life in the NFL definitely happens. It feels like it happens faster, so it was just kind of a situation that came up, and it seemed right.
0: Yeah, Vikings kick off at noon with an 11 o'clock pregame. That is on Sunday. 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Of course, it's a football Friday night, and not just around central Minnesota, but all over the state.
4: It's week 6 in high school football and our final Friday night of the regular season. Due to MEA, both week 7 and 8 will play mostly the next two Wednesdays. Tonight, many great matchups. We focus on two outstate versus Metro. In 5A, number 6 Brainerd travels to number 2 Monticello. Brainerd led by quarterback Malik Lauer. He's just shy of 1,000 passing yards through five games with 10 touchdowns. He's ran in five more. Monticello brings a multifaceted rushing attack led by Cale Holthouse. He's racked up 651 on the ground with 10 touchdowns. Then, in Class 4A, number 7 Marshall is at number 1 Orono. Marshall can ground it out with the best of them, as they have four ball carriers in triple digits. But buckle up for Orono. They've scored at least 35 points in every game, and topping off with their best showing at 73. I'm Ryan Phelps.
0: Hey, thanks, Ryan. We've got high school football of our own tonight. 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
0: Superstation K106 weather update. Mostly sunny today, a high of 69. Tonight, partly cloudy, low of 57. Tomorrow, sunny, a high of 83 and windy out of the south, gusting to 30. Currently 37 degrees. 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

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First up, Shaboozey's back with Cowgirl. 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

0: 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Delway 6:49 at the Big Show. 11 minutes away from a new sports and weather update happening just after 7 o'clock. And, of course, our quarter after laughter this morning at 7:15. It is the 9th of October, and we got some fun ones today. It's National Sneakers Day for the sneakerheads in the crowd. I would love to be a sneakerhead. I don't have the money, and I want to wear the sneakers. Like, sneakerheads don't like to wear the Jordans, but I would want to wear the Jordans. That's the, to me, that would be the whole point. It's National Stop Bullying Day. That makes sense. But let's call out these two. I think these are the most important today. It's Submarine Hoagie Hero Grinder Day. Celebrate responsibly. And I raise my ring for beer bell, because it is International Beer and Pizza Day. This is my ring for beer bell, and I have pizza expert on my business card. On International Beer and Pizza Day, I think maybe we need to find a way to celebrate that one this morning as early as possible.
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1: ABC News, I'm Sherry Preston. Hurricane Isaias headed toward a likely landfall on the Gulf Coast late tonight.
2: Businesses boarding up, some residents under mandatory evacuation orders. Others filling up sandbags, rushing to stock up on groceries, many shelves already bare. Water and toilet paper hard to find.
1: ABC's Hannah Patah. New York City Mayor Zoran Mamdani calling for ICE to be abolished following the ICE-involved shooting of a man in the city last night. There were protests following. The Nobel Peace Prize awarded to Navi Pillay. She is a judge on the International Court of Justice and formerly a UN human rights chief. She's 85. Israel denouncing the choice. Last year, a UN commission led by Pillay was investigating the war crimes in Gaza and found Israel had committed genocide against Palestinians. OpenAI says it fired three safety researchers for a breach of trust, the trio accusing the company of putting its corporate interests before safety. This is ABC News.
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8: Good morning. Let's take a look at some of our Superstation K106 news headlines early on this Friday, the 9th of October. The Southeast Minnesota infant girl who died after she was kicked in the head by a pony earlier this week has been identified. The Southern Minnesota Regional Medical Examiner identified the girl as Ruth Stutzman. She was just born on March 1st. The Fillmore County Sheriff's Office said the incident happened on Tuesday at a home north of Harmony. Reports that the young girl was kicked by a pony during a wagon ride. The seven-month-old was flown to St. Mary's Hospital in Rochester, where she later died. Hospice nurses have reached a tentative agreement on their first union contract with Allina Health. The deal came just as nurses were about to vote on whether or not to authorize an open-ended unfair labor practice strike. The union says the new deal includes immediate wage increases for all hospice nurses, extra pay for extra work when needed, and a new mileage reimbursement system for travel. The nurses will vote to ratify the agreement on Monday. The U.S. Department of Agriculture has announced that dairy producers can enroll for the 2027 Dairy Margin Coverage, a voluntary risk management program that was recently strengthened by the Working Families Tax Cuts Act with greater protection for dairy producers. DMC enrollment for 2027 started this week and runs through December 18th. The program provides financial protection when the difference between the national all-milk price and the average feed cost falls below a producer-selected coverage level. Dairy producers should evaluate their operations' risk management needs when selecting a coverage level. USDA provides an online dairy decision tool, and producers should contact their local FSA county office to enroll in DMC for the 2027 program year. And the annual Governor's Pheasant Hunting Opening Weekend gets underway today in Northfield, highlighting Minnesota's hunting tradition and outdoor recreation opportunities. Today's events include a dedication of new public hunting land at Circle Lake Wildlife Management Area in Rice County. Tonight, the downtown Rooster Roundup runs from 5:30 to 8:30, featuring live music, food vendors, and family-friendly activities. Pheasant hunting begins tomorrow morning. That's a look at some of our headlines early on this Friday. Have a great weekend. I'm Kyle Gilsing for Superstation K106.
9: It's time to take a look at our sports. The Wild fell down early and never recovered as they dropped a 3-2 decision to the Lightning on Thursday night in Tampa Bay. The road trip concludes tomorrow night in Florida with a 5 o'clock game against the Panthers. The undefeated Minnesota Vikings traveled to the Caesars Superdome on Sunday to face the struggling New Orleans Saints in a Week 5 NFC matchup. Kickoff is at noon. It's an 11 o'clock pregame. 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The Golden Gopher football team heads to Ross 8 Stadium in West Lafayette tomorrow night for a primetime Big Ten clash against the Purdue Boilermakers. Kickoff is at 7. The Timberwolves visit the Miami Heat in a preseason matchup tomorrow night, tip-off at 7. This weekend in Minnesota Division I college hockey, the Golden Gophers are idle. Minnesota Duluth travels to Augustana. St. Cloud State hosts Michigan Tech. Minnesota State welcomes Wisconsin. St. Thomas is home against Air Force, and Bemidji State has a home-and-home with North Dakota. This weekend in WCHA women's hockey, Golden Gophers open their home schedule at Ritter Arena with the East-West Showcase facing Maine today and Bemidji State on Sunday. Minnesota Duluth hosts St. Thomas. St. Cloud State, coming off a WCHA opening sweep of Minnesota State, travels east for a non-conference set at Colgate. Minnesota State is idle. Golden Gopher men's basketball team is at Big Ten Media Days yesterday. Minnesota has a closed scrimmage against Drake tomorrow morning, then an exhibition game against Omaha next Thursday at the Barn. The regular season starts November 2nd in Minneapolis against North Dakota. The number 21 University of Minnesota volleyball team heads to Piscataway, New Jersey to face Rutgers on Friday night, so tonight at 6. And we wrap things up by taking a look at our broadcast schedule tonight, a football Friday night, of course. 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
9: Superstation K106 weather update. Mostly sunny today, a high of 69. Tonight, partly cloudy, low 57. Tomorrow, sunny, a high of 83 with strong south winds gusting to 30. Currently, 36 degrees at 7:08 at the Big Show.
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8: 13-year-olds are the meanest people in the world. They terrify me to this day. If I'm on the street on like a Friday at 3 p.m. and I see a group of 8th graders on one side of the street, I will cross to the other side of the street. Because 8th graders will make fun of you, but in an accurate way. They will get to the thing that you don't like about you. They don't even need to look at you for long. They'll just be like, ha, ha, ha, ha, ha, ha, ha, ha, ha. Hey, look at that high-waisted man. He got feminine hips. And I'm like, no, that's the thing I'm sensitive about.

0: 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We're picking somebody today, but Thank a Farmer goes on for the next few weeks. So let's thank a farmer. 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Midwest Machinery in Wadena has provided a $100 gift card to be used as a meal, as a thank you for putting food on our plates all year long. We want you to thank a farmer. 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I actually kind of like this idea. 80-year-old Shelby Neal staged her own funeral. Not just staged, because that makes it sound nefarious. No, she staged her own funeral. She hosted her own funeral while she was still alive.
1: This woman is delivering a heartfelt eulogy at a funeral. She's pointing in the direction of the coffin and the dearly departed. Now, get ready for this. She's actually talking about herself. That's right. The woman at the podium is the same woman in the white coffin as depicted in the photo. Her name is Shelby Neal. She's 80. And she's so full of life, she decided she wanted to experience what her funeral would be like so she could hear what people thought of her. There was even an obituary.
2: I did have some moments where I was just like, ooh, this is a little bit too much.
3: I think you could all agree that Ma is probably the only person who would have a funeral while she was alive.
4: I had some people asking me, was I crazy? Yeah. I told him, yeah.
0: Yeah, probably. But kind of a ended up being a touching event. Her granddaughter sang a hymn. One person there was even overcome with emotion through the whole thing. When it was all said and done, she got an outpouring of hugs, leaving her certain that she would be deeply missed when her time eventually does come. I don't think I'd be brave enough to do something like that, but I do respect the move. Way to go, Shelby Neal. That's pretty neat. 722, this is The Big Show. 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

0: 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Football tonight at 7 versus New York Mills. And homecoming activity night will follow it all at 9:30. 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All women are welcome. Staples Fire Department Fire Prevention Week open house is tonight from 5 until 7. It is the haunted house at the Wadena Fairgrounds. Face your fears if you dare tonight and tomorrow night from 7 until 11. Sparks Mentoring Meals for Mentors will be at Still Lefty's Bar and Grill tomorrow. Buy the Chinese entree or the combo and know that money's donated will go towards Sparks Mentoring of Staples Motley. Our Savior's Lutheran Church Sabika Fall Festival is tomorrow from 9 until 12:30. New York Mills Regional Cultural Center's closing reception for Window to the World Finland is tomorrow from 1 until 3. It's free to attend. Motley Fairgrounds Fall Fest, Motley Fall Fest at the Motley Fairgrounds. That's the better way to say that is from 2 until 6 tomorrow. 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It is Saturday night comedy show tomorrow. 40 Below Comedy. Show starts at 8. Show is free to attend. Just reach out to the Wadena Elks Lodge for more information. 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Church of the Nazarene and Hewitt Revival Services start this Sunday morning at 10:45, and then Wednesday evenings at 6:30. With that, we move into our sports, where the Wild lost to Tampa Bay 3-2 last night. Here's Coach Hines.
1: I think every game's, you know, I think it's a different entity tonight. I think right off the bat, just be like wall plays and the net fronts. And, you know, I didn't think we played fast. We weren't as sharp. And as to me, it's not even the sharpness, it's just the intensity level we need to play with right off the start. We didn't have it. We got ourselves into it and worked it in the second and obviously in the third. But, you know, that's what we talked about after the game, and we'll address moving forward.
0: The Wild play the Panthers tomorrow night at 5. Gopher football is on the road. They play tomorrow night at Purdue. Here's Darius Taylor.
2: I ran gap scheme all of high school. So while I was playing running back in high school, that's all he ran was power counting. I mean, it's just a different run scheme. We did all zone scheme for the first few years that I was here. That's great, and I love gap scheme as well. I mean, whatever's thrown up out there for me, I'm going to go out there and run. I mean, Coach Harbaugh does a great job of scheming up teams and scheming up what we need to do for the week. So, I mean, if it calls to do counter, I mean, that's what I'm supposed to do. Counter just a little bit different. The O-line dictates a lot of the blocking scheme because, I mean, it's kicking out. The O-line, the tight ends are pulling, so the kickouts change. Sometimes the defense spills it. So, I kind of have a place that I have to go. And then when it comes to zone, I'm kind of free. I'm out there just moving around. I can be a little bit more patient and kind of find my own hole.
0: Yeah, Gophers are at Purdue tomorrow night for a 7 o'clock kickoff. Vikings head to the New Orleans Saints on Sunday. And here's what Odell Beckham Jr. has to say about Justin Jefferson.
3: He was like this big at LSU. And I got a very good eye for someone who's watching. And I just watch him, but I got a different eye for someone who's watching, like, I'm going to be you or better, you know, and just kind of get to watch him live that out, you know. It's pretty amazing. It's amazing what he's done. It'll be amazing to get to see him up close and personal and also get to see what he's going to do, you know, for the rest of his career, God willing, you know. He's got a chance to be one of the best to ever do it.
0: Vikings at the Saints on Sunday, 11 o'clock pregame, noontime kickoff. 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
4: It's week 6 in high school football and our final Friday night of the regular season. Due to MEA, both week 7 and 8 will play mostly the next two Wednesdays. Tonight, many great matchups. We focus on two out-state versus Metro. In 5A, number 6 Brainerd travels to number 2 Monticello. Brainerd led by quarterback Malik Lauer. He's just shy of 1,000 passing yards through five games with 10 touchdowns. He's ran in five more. Monticello brings a multifaceted rushing attack led by Cale Holthouse. He's racked up 651 on the ground with 10 touchdowns. Then, in Class 4A, number 7 Marshall is at number 1 Orono. Marshall can ground it out with the best of them, as they have four ball carriers in triple digits. But buckle up for Orono. They've scored at least 35 points in every game, and topping off with their best showing at 73. I'm Ryan Phelps.
0: Thanks, Ryan. We've got football of our own tonight with Dina Deer Creek at Frazee on 101.7 FM and AM 920 KWAD. 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That is a look at our sports. Time for a Superstation K106 weather update. Mostly sunny today, a high of 69. Tonight, partly cloudy, low of 57. Tomorrow, sunny, a high of 83 and breezy out of the south, gusting to 30. Currently, 37 degrees. 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

0: Superstation K106, Luke Combs and BYU. It's 7:40. This is the big show. And hey, another opportunity to head to Neighbors 4 to Park Rapids. Clayton joins us this morning. What's happening, Clayton?
1: Morning. How's it going for you down there today?
0: You know what? Not too shabby today at all. Looking forward to, I got to be honest, I'm just looking forward to a nice weekend, you know?
1: Oh, no doubt. No doubt. Sounds like a little bit of wind, but, you know, that's the trade-off when we're going to be over 80 for one more time, probably.
0: That's exactly right. We'll take it when we can get it. What's happening? We're in a new month of October. What do we need to know at Neighbors 4 to Park Rapids?
1: Yeah, absolutely. We got really good inventory of new and used vehicles on the lot right now. Just took in a few trades where, you know, if you're looking for heavy-duty pickups or super-duty pickups, we've got some options there, work truck type things. So, yeah, come take a look there. On new vehicles, the 2.7 EcoBoost is going away for the F-150s. They're going to move that to 3.0 next year. So anything that's got a 2.7, they're throwing an extra $1,000 rebate at that. Super Duty trucks, the high output 6.7 diesel is going to be the standard motor for 27. So anything that has that standard 6.7, I guess, quote unquote,
0: sure,
1: is also getting an extra rebate. So yeah, there's savings to be had. Absolutely.
0: What else do we need to know here early in the month?
1: 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They can get you on the schedule and get your rig all set up for what we know is coming.
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1: 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We're on 71, Highway 71 South in Park Rapids. 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
0: 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Enjoy the warm weekend. We'll talk to you soon.
1: Absolutely. You have a good day as well.
0: Thank you very much. It's Clayton with Neighbors 4 to Park Rapids. 7:42, Superstation K106.
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0: It's Luke Bryan, Superstation K106, Country Song came on, 7:49 at the Big Show, 11 minutes away from a news, sports, and weather update, happening just after 8 o'clock. Good morning, I'm Corey Tackman, hope you're doing well. I do my best to follow along with the news headlines as much as possible, but not so much that it annoys me, right? There's like a, there's a teetering sort of, there's a fulcrum of my good energy and on the other side, me being angry at everybody and everything all the time. So we try to balance that with the news as much as possible. You can only do so much. This has made the news. The American ambassador to Greece, her name is Kimberly Guilfoyle. She's the ex-wife of California Governor Gavin Newsom. She's also the former fiance of Donald Trump Jr. Well, she's right now embroiled. I love that word. Embroiled is only used when it comes to a scandal also. She's embroiled in a scandal in which she allegedly demanded that a wealthy political donor pay off the $100,000 balance on her American Express card.
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1: ABC News, I'm Sherry Preston. States of emergency declared in Florida, Georgia, and Alabama as millions are in the path of now Category 3 Hurricane Isaias. Clay Hobbs is Chief Operating Officer for a medical services group that will help with the emergency response.
2: We're hearing that it could be 7 to 10 feet of storm surge in this area, and it's very easy for a car to float away or for a home to take on water. So residents are in low-lying areas. If they're in an evacuation zone and they've been instructed to evacuate, they need to heed those evacuation orders now.
1: This year's Nobel Prize winner, former UN Human Rights Chief Navi Pillay.
3: I'm still reeling with surprise. But it's a wonderful surprise when you're least expecting.
1: She is a judge on the International Court of Justice and last year led a commission on the war in Gaza that found Israel had committed genocide. Israel's foreign minister says the prize has been weaponized. Protests in New York City last night over the ICE-involved shooting of a man. This is ABC News.
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9: Good morning. Let's take another look at Superstation K106 News. A Fargo man was jailed in Fergus Falls after outrunning a state trooper hitting speeds of 140 miles an hour. 18-year-old Christopher Combal was first clocked going 123 miles per hour on I-94 in Otter Tail County around 2 o'clock Wednesday morning. A state patrol trooper tried to stop him, but he sped up and got away. A vehicle was later found in Fergus Falls. Court documents say Combal told the trooper he was trying to get back to his apartment before the college's curfew. Combal appeared in court yesterday on one count of fleeing a peace officer and had cash bond set at $100 with conditions. State Senator Grant Housechild has been touring 8 hospitals and clinics across northern Minnesota this week to find out how federal Medicaid cuts are affecting health care access. The DFLer from Hermantown says the recent closure of another clinic in Silver Bay raises concerns about patients having to travel 30 to 40 miles for care, especially seniors and those facing emergencies. Housechild says he wants to identify where the state can help, including staffing and funding needs. He plans to make Northland Healthcare a top priority during the next legislative session. The Minnesota DNR is requiring additional environmental review of proposed changes to the NorthMet copper nickel mining project near Hoyt Lakes. The DNR says the changes proposed by New Range Copper Nickel require a supplemental environmental impact statement to evaluate potential environmental impacts. The original environmental review was completed in 2016. The supplemental review will examine the proposed changes and new information, but it does not approve or deny the project. The DNR will next develop a plan outlining the review scope and timeline, followed by an opportunity for public comment. New or amended permits could be required before construction or operations can proceed. And this is Fire Prevention Week. The theme this year is Charge into Fire Safety and focuses on charging lithium-ion batteries safely. Experts suggest we follow several fire safety tips, including use the cord and charger that came with your device or one approved by the manufacturer, charge on a hard, flat surface like a table, desk, or bare floor, unplug your device when it's fully charged, charge large items like e-bikes, scooters, and power tools outside, and stop using your device if it feels very hot, starts to swell, smells strange, leaks, smokes, or makes popping or hissing sounds. That's a look at some of our headlines early on a Friday. I'm Keitel Gidelstein for Superstation K106.
10: It's time to take a look at our sports. The Wild fell down early and never recovered as they dropped a 3-2 decision to the Lightning on Thursday night in Tampa Bay. The road trip concludes tomorrow night in Florida with a 5 o'clock game against the Panthers. The undefeated Minnesota Vikings traveled to the Caesars Superdome on Sunday to face the struggling New Orleans Saints in a Week 5 NFC matchup. Kickoff is at noon. It's an 11 o'clock pregame. 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The Golden Gopher football team heads to Ross-Ade Stadium in West Lafayette tomorrow night for a primetime Big Ten clash against the Purdue Boilermakers. Kickoff is at 7. The Timberwolves visit the Miami Heat in a preseason matchup tomorrow night. Tip-off at 7. This weekend in Minnesota Division I college hockey, the Golden Gophers are idle. Minnesota Duluth travels to Augustana. St. Cloud State hosts Michigan Tech. Minnesota State welcomes Wisconsin. St. Thomas is home against Air Force, and Bemidji State has a home-and-home with North Dakota. This weekend in WCHA women's hockey, Golden Gophers open their home schedule at Ritter Arena with the East-West Showcase facing Maine today and Bemidji State on Sunday. Minnesota Duluth hosts St. Thomas. St. Cloud State, coming off a WCHA opening sweep of Minnesota State, travels east for a non-conference set at Colgate. Minnesota State is idle. Golden Gopher men's basketball team is at Big Ten Media Days yesterday. Minnesota has a closed scrimmage against Drake tomorrow morning, then an exhibition game against Omaha next Thursday at the Barn. The regular season starts November 2nd in Minneapolis against North Dakota. The number 21 University of Minnesota volleyball team heads to Piscataway, New Jersey to face Rutgers on Friday night. So tonight at 6. And we wrap things up by taking a look at our broadcast schedule tonight. A football Friday night, of course. 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
10: Superstation K106 weather update. Sunny today, a high of 69. Tonight, partly cloudy, low of 57. Tomorrow, sunny, a high of 83 with strong south winds gusting to 30. Currently 39 degrees. It's 10 minutes after 8 at the Big Show.
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0: Superstation K106, 14 minutes after 8. We head to the Perham Stockyards and Tri-County Stockyards with Mitch Bartle. Mitch, what's going on this morning?
1: Well, we're going to get ready for Monday here. We got a couple potloads of them hard-fed Holstein heiferettes and cows. We got 5 Highlander pairs, 4 Highlander bred cows. We got a few loads of hay to go the 19th. All-class cattle sale, hog goat sheep sale. We got dispersion of bred ewes and quite a few things going on. Might have a dispersion of dairy goats to go, about 50 of them. October 26th, dairy sale. We got 50 fancy registered dairy cows from Tim Aho. Very good there. Very, very fancy cows. And then October 27th, that Tuesday, we're coming right back with 500 cows, fresh cows and heifers out of the Northern Lights Dairy. We're going to disperse 1,000 cows for them. We're going to start on them Tuesday, October 27th with the first 500. And then November 3rd, we'll sell the next 500. So that's a big, big month coming up here. And then October 14th, down in Tri-County, there will be 1,000 to 1,500 head. We got a good lineup. Pot load of yearling heifers going to weigh 9, maybe a load and a half. Got some good steers off the local ranches. All local consigners, top-notch northern cattle, yearlings and calves coming. So the 14th is lined up very, very good. 16th is a Friday. Special horse, hog, goat, sheep, and all-class cattle sale starting at noon. So we got some nice consignments there. We got some bred ewes coming there. We got some lambs and things there. Then we're going to come right back that Saturday, October 17th. I want to talk about a headlining 90 fancy bred black Angus heifers. Bulls were turned in June 1, bred to register cabinets, AI bulls, Ellingson Profound, Badlands, Shops Angus Valley, Rainfall. They've been completely vaccinated, poured in the spring. They've been on summer all on grass. Now they're on good quality grass hay, quiet and gentle, easy to handle. We got complete dispersion. 36 bred black Angus cows, all off one deal, all one man's cattle. We got 17 good Hereford cows. We got 15 red Sim Angus pairs. Lots and lots of cattle lining up for the 17th on that Saturday sale. And then the 21st, we're coming back with 1,500 to 2,000 feeder cattle. Then the 28th, we got another 1,500 to 2,000 cattle. And then through November, we got cattle lining up. And I want to remind everybody, Wednesday, December 16th, we're having another video sale in Tri-County. We got 100 black steers and heifers, Holstein Angus crosses out of Cold Spring. Good outfits are going to be. So we're going to put them on there and then go to work on that. We want to let everybody know we got 9 sales in the last half of October here. Perham Stockyards, October 12th, feeder and hay sale, October 19th, all-class cattle sale, hog goat sheep sale, October 26th, dairy sale, Tuesday, October 27th, dairy sale, then down in Tri-County, October 14th, the big feeder sale, then Friday, October 16th, Saturday, October 17th, October 21st, October 28th. So big, big month lined up here to finish out October with. It's that time of year, so anybody's got any questions, then give me a holler, 218-639-5228. You need us to stop out, got a question, need a market quote, information, whatever you may need, or go to tricountystockyards.com, firmstockyards.com, and certainly can handle you that way. If you need some livestock equipment, working cattle this fall, we got a complete line of that through Tough Belt, and certainly moved a lot of that in the last couple weeks, so certainly, if you need something like that, we got that. American Legacy Land Company, Tate Bounds, and Carter Lovin, if you got some real estate business to do, they can handle that for you as well. So just pay attention. You can view and bid live, Cattle USA and DV Auction, and we got a big second half of October coming up. So looking forward to it and looking forward to seeing all the customers and visiting with everybody. So don't be afraid to give a holler.
0: All right, go take a nap, rest up. You're going to need the energy for the rest of the month, Mitch.
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0: 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It's Lainey Wilson. Hang tight, honey. 8:23 at the Big Show. Time to check things out with Jennifer Gilson's Farmers Insurance Agency. Good morning, Jen.
1: Good morning. How are you this Friday, Corey?
0: You know, prepared. I'm mentally prepared for the weekend. I think that's the professional way to say that.
1: That's good. Prepare yourself well.
0: Yeah. Yeah. I'm trying to ramp up to a bunch of nothing, if at all possible. That's my main goal this weekend.
1: Right. Well, this weekend's Pheasant opener. So
0: sure, that's right.
1: John and the dog are going.

0: going.
1: They're
0: Hopefully
1: out of
0: they
1: there.
0: Come back with some birds. It's going to be really hot, though. I kind of feel bad for the hunters out there.
1: It's like 80 degrees tomorrow.
0: Yeah. I told him that, and he was like, what? I'm like, you haven't looked at the weather at all?
1: No.
0: It's like 80, and then Sunday's rainy. So.
1: Right.
0: Hopefully they get something.
1: I think don't you owe me, I can't remember, but I think you do. I think you owe me like some pheasant casserole, right?
0: I owe you some pheasant casserole. Yep,
1: yes!
0: I do. All I know. Right. When I make it this year, I'll make sure I make it like the day before I go to Brainerd or, you know, I'm on the road so I can bring you some.
1: John, you better find something and you better not miss.
0: As long as he gets some birds, that's the thing.
1: Come on, buddy. You got two families counting on you this weekend.
0: Yeah, right? I'll tell him. That'll add a little more pressure. He'll do better then if it's not just me.
1: Aim small, miss small, damn it.
0: Right? Come on.
1: Well, what do you got going on today, Jen?
0: It's Friday in the week, so it's usually my day I spend catching up on all the things I need to finish up this week. I've got a gentleman I'll be calling today who's got a mobile home that we're quoting for him, auto insurance, and then also I've got another gentleman who we wrote auto and home for him that we will be issuing an umbrella for today, and just kind of finishing things up as they come in. And next week, busy week again, so if anyone wants me to stop out, I can do that and help them out.
1: All righty, let's set it up then. How can we reach out?
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1: Have a great weekend, Jen. We'll talk to you next week.
0: You too. Thanks, Corey.
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0: Superstation K106, taking a look at our K106 community calendar. It's homecoming week in Monaga. Today is Superfan Friday. The homecoming parade this morning at 10. The elementary fun run at 12:15. Power bump volleyball at 1:30. Powder puff football at 2:15. A varsity football game tonight at 7 versus New York Mills, and homecoming activity night at 9:30. 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All women are welcome. Staples Fire Department Fire Prevention Week open house tonight from 5 until 7. It's a haunted house. Face your fears if you dare at the Wadena Fairgrounds tonight and tomorrow night from 7 to 11. Don't forget, Little Ghouls Night is October 23rd. What else is happening around the area? Sparks Mentoring Meals from Mentors will be at Still Lefty's Bar and Grill tomorrow. Chinese entrees, $15, the combo $20, and donations will be made, obviously, towards Sparks Mentoring and Staples Motley. Our Savior's Lutheran Church Sabika Fall Festival Bazaar is tomorrow from 9 until 12:30. It is the closing reception for Window to the World Finland at the New York Mills Regional Cultural Center tomorrow from 1 until 3. Motley Fall Fest is tomorrow at the Motley Fairgrounds from 2 until 6. The Wadena Elks present Saturday Night Comedy Show tomorrow night starting at 8. The show is free to attend. Just reach out to the Elks for more information. It's Community Pancake Breakfast on Sunday from 9 to 1. 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And Church of the Nazarene and Hewitt Revival Services start this Sunday morning at 10:45. The Wednesday evening's service will be at 6:30. Into our sports we go. The Wild lost to the Lightning 3-2 last night. Here's Coach Hines.
1: It's not so much about two players. I think it was for the team. Just, you know, a couple different combos. I didn't feel like some of the lines were going on. I think some of the matchups tonight, too. So, you know, switch it up a little bit. And, you know, sometimes that gives guys a little bit of energy and things like that. So I didn't mind the combinations as the game went on. So we'll see. We'll take another look at it and figure out what we do for Saturday.
0: Wild try to get back in the win column tomorrow night. They stay in Florida, this time to take on the Panthers with a 5 o'clock face-off. Gophers, they head to Purdue tomorrow night. Let's hear what Darius Taylor has to say.
2: He's done a really great job. It's been really exciting to see him out there making those plays. I mean, it's great for the team, great for the running back room. I mean, having guys that are just making plays is really important just for the team. I mean, whatever it takes to win, like I said, he's doing a great job in the pass game as well as running the ball. So, I mean, him making those plays is helping the team win, and it's really exciting.
0: Yeah, it's Darius Taylor on TJ Thomas. Gophers at Purdue tomorrow night. Kickoff is at 7. Of course, the Vikings, they head to New Orleans on Sunday. Here's what new Viking Odell Beckham Jr. has to say on being teammates with Justin Jefferson.
3: It's pretty special to be able to be here with him. I already joked and I said the reason I picked 9 is because Justin got half his game from me. So that's my little joke for you. But just being able to see him since coming in those days at LSU, his big brother was my quarterback. So it's a lot of history there. He's been like family to me for a long time.
0: Yeah, the Vikings and Saints kick off at noon on Sunday, 11 o'clock pregame. 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
4: It's week 6 in high school football and our final Friday night of the regular season. Due to MEA, both week 7 and 8 will play mostly the next two Wednesdays. Tonight, many great matchups. We focus on 2 Outstate versus Metro. In 5A, number 6 Brainerd travels to number 2 Monticello. Brainerd led by quarterback Malik Lauer. He's just shy of 1,000 passing yards through 5 games with 10 touchdowns. He's ran in 5 more. Monticello brings a multifaceted rushing attack led by Kale Holthouse. He's racked up 651 on the ground with 10 touchdowns. Then, in Class 4A, number 7 Marshall is at number 1 Orono. Marshall can ground it out with the best of them, as they have 4 ball carriers in triple digits. But buckle up for Orono. They've scored at least 35 points in every game, and topping off with their best showing at 73. I'm Ryan Phelps.
0: 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Superstation K106 weather update time. It's sunny today, a high of 69. Tonight, partly cloudy, low of 57. Tomorrow, sunny, high of 83 and breezy out of the south, gusting to 30. Currently 43 degrees. It's 8:38 at the Big Show.
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0: 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Zach John King gets a drink at 8:41. This is the big show. A very good morning to you. I really try to live my life as much as possible, just being as kind as possible in just every sort of situation. It's difficult. It's difficult because, well, sometimes you feel like not everybody deserves kindness in that particular moment. You know what I mean? But we try our best. The fact of the matter is, though, I think most of us try our hardest. But, man, sometimes we all just need to try a little harder. Some people are just straight up rude.
1: 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It was posted Sunday night on the page for Cold Stuff Ice Cream. It reads in part, "Stop yelling at my employees. They are children. They are going to make mistakes. It's ice cream, for crying out loud." Followed up by, "We don't care if you don't come back. We prefer it that way." Well, the co-owners are brothers who tell us they had had enough after a customer was unkind and disrespectful to a 16-year-old worker over a 25-cent price discrepancy.
0: Yeah, we got to get over ourselves a little bit. You've already won the battle. You are having ice cream in America. Get over it and get over yourself. And can we all just be a little nicer to each other? Can we at least promise we'll try, knowing that it's not going to be perfect? Please? 8:43, this is the big show. New Music Friday happens at 8:50, just 7 short minutes from now. It's coming up. Superstation K106.
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It's a New Music Friday where we take a sneak peek at the new music being added to the library next week. First up, Shaboozey's back with Cowgirl. We be at the

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1: ABC News, I'm Sherry Preston. Hurricane Isaias has developed into a major Category 3 storm churning in the Gulf and headed straight for Pensacola, Florida. Governor Ron DeSantis urging people in coastal communities to be prepared for powerful storm surge.
2: We always say, you know, you hide from the wind, but you run from the water. When the water's rising and things are happening, it's a very, very difficult conundrum, and you do not want to be caught in that.
1: The storm expected to make landfall along the Gulf Coast late tonight or early tomorrow. Protests in New York City after immigration enforcement officials opened fire on a man inside his vehicle with a five-year-old child inside. This man lives in the neighborhood.
3: I think it's horrifying. This is a great neighborhood and it's a community neighborhood.
1: The Pentagon says the execution of Fort Hood shooter Nidal Hassan will be live-streamed on December 3rd at 1 p.m. at Fort Hood. Same day of the week, same hour, same place as the mass shooting in 2009. This is ABC News.
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1: Superstation K106 News this hour, brought to us by Community First Bank in Monaga and Sevica. Pheasant hunting season starts tomorrow morning at 9 o'clock, and it's expected to be a pretty good season eventually. Pheasant numbers are up 25 to 30% statewide, according to the DNR's roadside report, compared to last year's numbers. There have been a lot of reports of numerous hens and roosters that made it through another mild winter. Early indications show that brood counts are up due to plenty of nesting, and there was a good hatch. Southwest and western Minnesota have the highest pheasant counts in the state, but the season might get off to a slow start because of the hot, windy conditions expected tomorrow, and only about 12% of the corn crop has been harvested. So the better pheasant hunt will probably happen later in the season. Minnesota Representative Dave Baker said the state missed a major economic opportunity after the Esser Group announced plans for a $15 billion steel mill in southeast Iowa. The company owns the Mesabi Metallics iron ore mine on Minnesota's Iron Range. Baker says high taxes, lengthy permitting, and employment mandates make Minnesota less competitive with neighboring states. Baker also criticized Governor Tim Walz's recent executive order restricting development near the boundary waters, arguing that Minnesota can protect its natural resources while still creating jobs and attracting investment. Minnesota had a much quieter mosquito season this year, thanks largely to drought conditions. Alex Carlson with the Metropolitan Mosquito Control District said mosquito numbers and mosquito-borne disease cases were below average. Mosquito season is winding down, although the warmer weather this weekend could bring a few of them out. Carlson said mosquitoes generally become inactive when overnight temperatures drop to below 50 degrees. However, he reminds Minnesotans that ticks remain active until a hard freeze, so people should continue taking precautions outdoors this fall. And multi-Grammy Award winner Sting is bringing his Sting 3.0 tour to Minnesota. He will perform at the Orpheum Theater in Minneapolis next Tuesday, October 13th. Sting will be joined on stage by longtime guitarist Dominic Miller and drummer Chris Moss from Mumford & Sons. The former frontman of the Police has sold more than 100 million albums worldwide. That's a look at some of our news headlines. The news this hour brought to us by Community First Bank in Monaga and Sevica. I'm Kyle Gilsey for Superstation K106. Have a great weekend.
2: It's time to take a look at our sports. The Wild fell down early and never recovered as they dropped a 3-2 decision to the Lightning on Thursday night in Tampa Bay. The road trip concludes tomorrow night in Florida with a 5 o'clock game against the Panthers. The undefeated Minnesota Vikings traveled to the Caesars Superdome on Sunday to face the struggling New Orleans Saints in a Week 5 NFC matchup. Kickoff is at noon. It's an 11 o'clock pregame. 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The Golden Gopher football team heads to Ross-Ade Stadium in West Lafayette tomorrow night for a primetime Big Ten clash against the Purdue Boilermakers. Kickoff is at 7. The Timberwolves visit the Miami Heat in a preseason matchup tomorrow night. Tip-off at 7. This weekend in Minnesota Division I college hockey, the Golden Gophers are idle. Minnesota Duluth travels to Augustana. St. Cloud State hosts Michigan Tech. 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Minnesota Duluth hosts St. Thomas. St. Cloud State, coming off a WCHA opening sweep of Minnesota State, travels east for a non-conference set at Colgate. Minnesota State is idle. Golden Gopher men's basketball team is at Big Ten Media Days yesterday. Minnesota has a closed scrimmage against Drake tomorrow morning, then an exhibition game against Omaha next Thursday at the Barn. The regular season starts November 2nd in Minneapolis against North Dakota. The number 21 University of Minnesota volleyball team heads to Piscataway, New Jersey to face Rutgers on Friday night, so tonight at 6. And we wrap things up by taking a look at our broadcast schedule tonight, a football Friday night, of course. 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
2: Superstation K106 weather update. Sunny today, a high of 69. Tonight, partly cloudy, a low of 57. Tomorrow, sunny, high of 83 and strong south winds gust to 30. Currently, 45 degrees. 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

0: Trailer Center. 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
1: Well, let's talk about some used trailers. 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Whether you're looking for dump trailers or utility trailers or enclosed trailers, you know, some have been used a lot, some have not been used so much, but whether you're looking for something that you're not going to use very often or your budget's not quite a new one yet, we've got a great, great selection. You can come on and check them out in person or on the web, because I've got them on the website too.
0: Look at that. They're up on the web just waiting for you. What else can we find if we stop and see at the Trailer Center?
1: 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We have dump trailers, enclosed trailers, gooseneck trailers, deck overs. We've got the gravity tilts for the skid loaders and that kind of stuff. So whether, no matter what you're looking to haul, we should have the trailer for you.
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1: 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It's thetrailercenter.com. We are located right on the south edge of Long Prairie, right on Highway 71. Can't miss us. We're open Monday through Friday from 8 to 5, Saturday 8 to noon, and you can give us a call at 320-732-6161.
0: 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Always enjoy catching up with you, Becky. Have a nice weekend, okay? We'll talk to you soon.
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11: Yep, customers said they can't wait for the E. coli latte. 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Give it up for the Roots, everybody.

Superstation K106, it's time to thank a farmer, where this week we honor and recognize Kevin Dreyer, who was nominated by Will Grieger. Here's what Will had to say about Kevin. Kevin helps all his neighbors and is active in his church. He helps run the snowmobile club and is always kind. Kevin runs a beautiful farm that is always well maintained. He farms corn, beans, and wheat south of New York Mills. If you are looking for a farmer that takes pride in his work and his community, Kevin is the man. Kevin Dreyer, congratulations. We've got a $100 gift card provided by Midwest Machinery. We want to put a little meal on your plate as a thank you for putting food on our tables all year long. Kevin Dreyer, our Thank a Farmer winner week two from Artie Offutt Farms and the Superstation K106.

0: mostly sunny today, a high of 69. Tonight, partly cloudy, a low of 57. And tomorrow, sunny, a high of 83 with strong south winds gusting to 30. Tomorrow night, mostly clear, a low of 61. Sunday, mostly sunny, a high of 76. Sunday night, cloudy, a low of 49. Monday, a 30% chance of afternoon showers, mostly cloudy, a high of 59. Monday night, a 20% chance of showers, mostly cloudy, a low of 41. Tuesday, mostly cloudy, a high of 56. Tuesday night, partly cloudy, a low of 38.
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0: 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It was today in 1976. Now, there were guests on the edition of TV show Pop. For the week, for the day, it was the Pop Goes the Country. It included Merle Haggard and the Strangers, Leona Williams and Ronnie Reno, and Tiger Bell's half-hour syndicated variety country series from 74 through 82. It had a total of 234 episodes. Merle was on it, and Merle's on the big show as our featured artist in the classic country triple play, Superstation K106.

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Boy, it sure was good to be there. And I could see through the open door that Dad was asleep in his favorite chair. In his hand was a picture of Mom, and I remembered how close they were. So I just turned away. I didn't want to wake him and spoil his dreams of her.

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1: ABC News, I'm Sherry Preston.
2: You're going to continue to see impacts far beyond just the coast here in northwest Florida.
1: Florida Governor Ron DeSantis says Isaias grows into a Category 3 hurricane. It's due to make landfall around Pensacola and could be a dangerous one, says ABC Sam Champion.
3: Storm surge numbers have been lifted, so I want the coast to take this storm surge very seriously. Could be as high as 9 feet to 10 feet now. It has been a powerful storm. The eye changing shape, the eye wall shrinking here, but a good powerful storm, weakening a little bit just before it makes the coastline likely. But I want you to think of this as a very powerful hurricane.
1: DHS Secretary Mark Wayne Mullen says ICE agents didn't know there was a child in the car when they opened fire on a man who was shot in New York City last night. That man said to have weaponized his vehicle trying to get away from ICE agents who were wearing construction vests. A new report from the Fed finds families headed by someone 75 or older are Americans' wealthiest now. This is ABC News. The NFL is joining the state of New Jersey in asking the Supreme Court to allow regulation of prediction markets like Kalshi and Polymarket. ESPN reporter David Perdom covers the business of sports betting and says there might need to be some rules.
4: What is very worried about is that there are not the proper oversight being installed in prediction markets ecosystem where player props and betting on lead games and things like odds to win the Super Bowl, they just aren't getting the oversight that the league would like to see.
1: Mortgage rates keep on rising. Freddie Mac says the average for a 30-year home loan is now up to 7.4%. That's the seventh week in a row that rates have gone up. A year ago, the average rate, 6.3%. And we're still at record highs for autumn gas prices. AAA puts a national average for a gallon of regular at $4.36, the first time on record that gas in October has been above $4 a gallon. I'm Sherry Preston, ABC News.
5: $5,000. 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
16: Monty James for America's Hot Barn Report, blasting out coast to coast and border to border. We go now to Billings, Montana, and say hello to a true warrior for America's ranchers, Bill Bullard, president of RCAP USA. Bill, how's the fall pastures up around Billings? Haven't been up there in quite some time.
17: Well, right now they're looking pretty good. Could always use a bit more rain.
16: Okay, well, that's good. It's always a drought in Montana, but it's good this year, so to speak.
17: Yeah, right in this area, we're okay. But, boy, you don't have to go far south to find it terribly dry.
16: We've been traveling a lot. The country looks overall pretty good. Of course, it's patchy, but not a bad year all in all. Bill, true or false? We hear rumblings from our sale barns that maybe EID, the push is coming back. Is that true? Have you heard anything about it? And what's the threat?
17: Well, of course, we have the EID requirement now for adult cattle shipped across state lines, and we are litigating that issue. We filed a lawsuit alleging that the USDA overreached their authority in implementing this mandate. And as we've been litigating, we paused the case for a while to see if there wasn't an opportunity to settle with government, but no settlement arose. And as a result, the briefing process is restarted, and we'll see a brief from the government on October 16th. And the Rapid City Federal District Court has scheduled a hearing for November 18th on the issue. So we're still fighting it in the court system, and we still have a ways to go.
16: Absolutely. Keep up the good work. What's the next step for mandatory country of origin labeling? That's your true cause.
17: Well, that's right. So we have the Mandatory Country of Origin Labeling Amendment is now included in the Senate Agriculture Committee's version of the Farm Bill that has not gone to the full floor for a vote. And we have a House bill that does not contain that amendment. So there needs to be a reconciliation between the two bills. There will be a conference committee scheduled and try to hammer out the differences. And we're encouraging all our members to continue calling their members of Congress to urge them to keep Mandatory Country of Origin Labeling in the Farm Bill so that producers can begin to compete in the grocery store with their superior product.
16: You bet. And, you know, we hear a lot. We interview Senator Mike Rounds and various politicians, John Thune, a lot, and they say that they do get a lot of calls from ranchers and cattle people that are in favor of M-COOL, of course. How does one join the battle to fight for M-COOL, Mandatory Country of Origin Labeling, highlighting USB?
17: Well, they can call RCAF USA at 406-252-2516 or go to our website and look on our Country of Origin Labeling page, and of course call their individual members of Congress in order to secure their support for this important measure. We have a very good prospects of winning Country of Origin Labeling now after a decades-long fight.
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23: There's the first thing you'd be doing. 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

It's George Burns with his buddy Luke Bryan on the Superstation K106. Hey there, good morning, happy Friday. It's Zeke hanging out today. Hope the Lord's treating you well. We got some beautiful weather coming up today. Highs in the low 70s, sunny skies. Tomorrow we're touching the mid 80s. One final hurrah for summer before it starts really feeling like fall next week. Full look at that Superstation weather forecast on the way here, plus great tunes to keep that workday rolling. Darius Rucker, Kenny Chesney, Ella Langley on the way. Here's Luke Combs on the Superstation, K106. Sunday.

It's John Party on the Superstation K106 at Zeke hanging out today. Coming up next, we'll get to that quick hitting country minute. The Red Clay Strays have extended their 2027 tour. And if you've got that fall cold that's going around, it's okay because Chris Stapleton has it too. We'll talk about it next on the Superstation K106.

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1: Chris Stapleton has postponed his upcoming performances due to an illness.
2: You're at school. It's Tennessee West, yeah.
1: In a post on Instagram, Stapleton says he's, quote, battling the flu and won't be able to perform this week. His shows in Kansas City, Missouri have been pushed back to October 14th and 15th, while his Lincoln, Nebraska show is now scheduled for October 26th. All tickets will be honored at the rescheduled dates.
2: Can you tell me I'm a
1: And the Red Clay Strays are extending their Grateful Tour into 2027. The band has announced a new run of North American headlining shows. They begin in Raleigh, North Carolina, January 22nd, and run through September 19th in Austin, Texas. They'll be joined on the tour by Avriana, The Bends, and St. Paul and the Broken Bones. While there are no official Minnesota dates on the Grateful Tour, they will headline WeFest near the end of it. They'll play the Sioux Pass Ranch in Detroit Lakes on August 5th. And that's your quick hitting country minute on the Superstation, K106. Ever

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10: Mostly sunny today, a high of 69. Tonight, partly cloudy, a low of 57. And tomorrow, sunny, a high of 83 with strong south winds gusting to 30. Tomorrow night, mostly clear, a low of 61. Sunday, mostly sunny, a high of 76. Sunday night, cloudy, a low of 49. Monday, a 30% chance of afternoon showers, mostly cloudy, a high of 59. Monday night, a 20% chance of showers, mostly cloudy, a low of 41. Tuesday, mostly cloudy, a high of 56. Tuesday night, partly cloudy, a low of 38.

Terry Clark on the Superstation, K106. Are you ready for some football? 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We've got Wadena Deer Creek at Frazee. 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
14: Mostly sunny today, a high of 69. Tonight, partly cloudy, a low of 57. And tomorrow, sunny, a high of 83 with strong south winds gusting to 30. Tomorrow night, mostly clear, a low of 61. Sunday, mostly sunny, a high of 76. Sunday night, cloudy, a low of 49. Monday, a 30% chance of afternoon showers, mostly cloudy, a high of 59. Monday night, a 20% chance of showers, mostly cloudy, a low of 41. Tuesday, mostly cloudy, a high of 56. Tuesday night, partly cloudy, a low of 38.
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1: ABC News, I'm Sherry Preston. Hurricane Isaias has developed into a major Category 3 storm churning in the Gulf and headed straight for Pensacola, Florida. Governor Ron DeSantis urging people in coastal communities to be prepared for powerful storm surge.
2: We always say, you know, you hide from the wind, but you run from the water. When the water's rising and things are happening, it's a very, very difficult conundrum, and you do not want to be caught in that.
1: The storm is expected to make landfall overnight. Protests in New York City after immigration enforcement officials opened fire on a man inside his vehicle with a five-year-old child inside. DHS Secretary Mark Wayne Mullen says the man was a criminal in the country illegally. This year's Nobel Prize, Peace Prize winner, former UN Human Rights Chief Navi Pillay. She is a judge on the International Court of Justice. And we've just learned that former Chicago Bears coach Mike Ditka has died at the age of 86. This is ABC News. Still parsing through the details of that story alleging that U.S. Ambassador to Greece Kimberly Guilfoyle asked a Trump donor to pay her $100,000 Amex bill before her confirmation hearings. ABC's Jay O'Brien talking to Eric Dieters, that donor, about it.
3: Did you think that she was asking for that payment in exchange for something?
4: Oh, absolutely. She made it very clear in the text messages. Make it very clear. She was so desperate for me to send that $100,000. She said, if you do this for me, and it's in the text messages, I will be your ride or die in Trump world.
1: Dieter says he ultimately did not make the payment and did not get special access. A new study by the Fed says gains in the stock market have made families headed up by somebody 75 or older America's wealthiest, while the youngest families saw their wealth decline over the past 3 years. I'm Sherry Preston, ABC News.
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It's Josh Ross on the Superstation K106. I've got Blake Shelton coming up here, Diamond Rio, John Morgan. 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

TikTok here has decided that peanut butter needs a rebrand. The latest food trend that's going viral on the TikTok right now is called peanut butter. Yep, peanut butter. B-E-A-N-U-T. Peanut, as in bean. With peanut butter energy. The idea is to blend white beans with little powdered peanut butter and a little sweetener until it turns into a spread that supposedly tastes pretty close to the real thing. Yeah, do you know why? It has powdered peanut butter in it. Just have peanut butter at that point. Big selling point here is fiber and protein. Peanut butter doesn't need beans. This fitness instructor here helped popularize it as an easy fiber hack, and now people online swearing it's actually better than it sounds. And those people are liars. They say you can put it on toast, you can dip it in fruit, you can make a sandwich with it. When you make yourself a B&B sandwich for work, a peanut butter and jelly, I'm skeptical. Not just about your lunch, but as you as a person. White bean peanut spread doesn't exactly sell itself. Peanut butter is a sweet name. I will give it that. And I do love beans. I love beans on toast. For supper this weekend, we had a white bean spinach tomato feta egg bake, and it was fantastic. It was missing a little bit of peanut butter flavor, though, now that I think about it, is what a crazy person would say.

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17: mostly sunny today, a high of 69. Tonight, partly cloudy, a low of 57. And tomorrow, sunny, a high of 83 with strong south winds gusting to 30. Tomorrow night, mostly clear, a low of 61. Sunday, mostly sunny, a high of 76. Sunday night, cloudy, a low of 49. Monday, a 30% chance of afternoon showers, mostly cloudy, a high of 59. Monday night, a 20% chance of showers, mostly cloudy, a low of 41. Tuesday, mostly cloudy, a high of 56. Tuesday night, partly cloudy, a low of 38.

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9: mostly sunny today, a high of 69. Tonight, partly cloudy, a low of 57. And tomorrow, sunny, a high of 83 with strong south winds gusting to 30. Tomorrow night, mostly clear, a low of 61. Sunday, mostly sunny, a high of 76. Sunday night, cloudy, a low of 49. Monday, a 30% chance of afternoon showers, mostly cloudy, a high of 59. Monday night, a 20% chance of showers, mostly cloudy, a low of 41. Tuesday, mostly cloudy, a high of 56. Tuesday night, partly cloudy, a low of 38.

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1: ABC News, I'm Mike Dabusky. Hurricane Isaias is now a Category 3, closing in on Florida through the Gulf Coast. The storm is expected to bring winds of more than 100 miles per hour and dangerous storm surge when it makes landfall overnight. New scrutiny on immigration and customs enforcement after a federal officer opened fire on a man yesterday while he was in his car with his young son. ABC's Aaron Katursky has more.
2: New York Mayor Soran Mamdani is livid.
3: There is no explanation for these tactics. There is no explanation for federal officers firing this many rounds into a car that has a five-year-old in the car.
2: The mayor said he called President Trump and Homeland Security Secretary Mark Wayne Mullen demanding an end to ICE enforcement in the city.
1: The man, Oscar Belgal, was grazed in the neck by a bullet. His son was unharmed. And Pro Football Hall of Famer and legendary NFL coach Mike Ditka has died. He was 86. This is ABC News. A judge has granted Hayden Panettiere's former fiancé temporary guardianship of their daughter's estate. ABC's Alex Stone has the details.
4: Vladimir Klitschko and their 11-year-old daughter Kaya, who is the sole heir to the star's multi-million dollar fortune, appearing virtually before a Los Angeles court on Thursday. It comes after the Ukrainian former boxer filed a petition claiming a non-family member had sold some of Panettiere's jewelry at a pawn shop. Attorneys for Klitschko asking for him to have the power to request and authorize law enforcement to investigate and aid in the recovery of property believed to have been misappropriated.
1: A hearing on permanent guardianship is scheduled for December. Two Renoir paintings stolen from a museum in southern France last month have been found. No details on how the paintings were tracked down, but authorities say six people are in custody. And an emergency landing for an international flight in Miami yesterday after encountering unexpected turbulence. The flight was operated by Colombian airline Avianca. Mike Dabusky, ABC News. Offers.
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9: 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Haunted House at the Wadena County Fairgrounds tonight and tomorrow night from 7 to 11. 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It's at Our Savior's Lutheran Church in Sabika. What else is going on? New York Mills Regional Cultural Center is hosting a closing reception for Window to the World Finland at the New York Mills Regional Cultural Center's gallery. 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It's free to attend at the Wadena Elks Lodge. 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And Church of the Nazarene and Hewitt Revival Services start this Sunday morning at 10:45, then Wednesday evenings at 6:30. 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

0: 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Here's what Will had to say about Kevin. Kevin helps all his neighbors and is active in his church. He helps run the snowmobile club and is always kind. Kevin runs a beautiful farm that is always well maintained. He farms corn, beans, and wheat south of New York Mills. If you are looking for a farmer that takes pride in his work and his community, Kevin is the man. Kevin Dreyer, congratulations. We've got a $100 gift card provided by Midwest Machinery. We want to put a little meal on your plate as a thank you for putting food on our tables all year long. Kevin Dreyer, our Thank a Farmer winner week two from Artie Offutt Farms and the Superstation K106.
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7: Here's the latest market report from Fergus Falls Livestock for October 6th. High choice fat beef steers traded from 216 to 223, while lower grade steers brought 201 to 215. High choice fat beef heifers sold from 214 to 220, with lower grade heifers ranging from 200 to 213. In the Holstein division, high choice fat steers brought 195 to 206, while lower grade Holstein steers sold from 175 to 194. Grain-fed cows traded from 140 to 150. The bulk of the cow market ranged from 108 to 131, while full and thin cows brought 50 to 85. Bulls of all weights sold from 170 to 195. 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Fat beef heifers saw a 1,410-pound heifer sell for 220, while a 1,230-pound heifer brought 214. Dairy beef cross steers weighing 1,750 pounds sold at 216, and dairy beef cross heifers weighing 1,278 pounds brought 213. Among the Holsteins, a 1,604-pound steer sold for 206, while a 1,587-pound steer brought 200. Coming up next week is a special feeder sale on October 13th with approximately 900 head expected. For more information, call Fergus Falls Livestock at 218-998-0561.
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14: Mostly sunny today, a high of 69. Tonight, partly cloudy, a low of 57. And tomorrow, sunny, a high of 83 with strong south winds gusting to 30. Tomorrow night, mostly clear, a low of 61. Sunday, mostly sunny, a high of 76. Sunday night, cloudy, a low of 49. Monday, a 30% chance of afternoon showers, mostly cloudy, a high of 59. Monday night, a 20% chance of showers, mostly cloudy, a low of 41. Tuesday, mostly cloudy, a high of 56. Tuesday night, partly cloudy, a low of 38.
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12: mostly sunny today, a high of 69. Tonight, partly cloudy, a low of 57. And tomorrow, sunny, a high of 83 with strong south winds gusting to 30. Tomorrow night, mostly clear, a low of 61. Sunday, mostly sunny, a high of 76. Sunday night, cloudy, a low of 49. Monday, a 30% chance of afternoon showers, mostly cloudy, a high of 59. Monday night, a 20% chance of showers, mostly cloudy, a low of 41. Tuesday, mostly cloudy, a high of 56. Tuesday night, partly cloudy, a low of 38.
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1: ABC News, I'm Mike Dabowski. Hurricane Isaias is now a Category 3 storm and closing in on Florida's western coast. The National Hurricane Center says it's going to make landfall near Pensacola tonight. City Mayor D.C. Reeves spoke with ABC News about preparations.
2: There's 16,000 linemen ready for electrical restoration. We've got boats. We've got high water vehicles. Because we've been through this, we certainly know what it takes.
1: A federal judge has temporarily blocked Oscar Belgal's deportation just a day after he was shot by an ICE officer in New York City. Federal authorities say Belgal tried to weaponize his vehicle before they opened fire. Belgal was grazed in the neck and is recovering. His son, who was in the car, was unharmed. And the White House has now opened a formal investigation into Fed Governor Lisa Cook over allegations of mortgage fraud. The announcement comes more than 3 months after the Supreme Court rejected Trump's initial attempt to fire Cook. This is ABC News. The Nobel Peace Prize has been handed out, and Israel is protesting the choice.
3: Navi Pillay is a South African-born judge who sits on the International Court of Justice and who formerly headed up the UN Commission on Human Rights.
4: I'm still reeling with surprise. But it's a wonderful surprise when you're least expecting.
3: Last year, Pillay led a panel that determined that Israel committed genocide in Gaza. Israel's Ministry of Foreign Affairs issuing a statement after the announcement of the award, calling the Nobel Prize the grotesque weaponization of an award to legitimize anti-Israel hatred. Sherry Preston, ABC News.
1: A popular chef in San Diego who's made multiple appearances on TV is now under arrest, accused of living a double life. Authorities revealing he's been on the run for nearly 14 years. U.S. Marshals say the man, known as Troy Williams, a chef at Miss B's Coconut Club, is actually 50-year-old Brian Anthony Williams, wanted for a kidnapping 1,900 miles away in Iowa. I'm Mike Dabowski, ABC News.
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0: It's the Superstation K106 at Zeke hanging out today. A nanny is going viral here after saying the two most intellectually advanced kids she's cared for in 6 years have one thing in common. It's time for a valuable life lesson.
1: Well, you get a valuable life lesson.
2: I just want an ice cream.
0: The two things that these kids have in common is they have no screens at all. No tablets, no movies, there's no TV in the house, which sounds a lot easier than it actually is. And a lot of us understand that. When our firstborn arrived, Esme, my wife and I said we are going to keep her off screens until she's in preschool. And I don't think there was a two-year-old around who loved watching Elmo's World and Octonauts more than Esme did when she was a toddler. Because it was hard. You just need 20 minutes to get something done, and it's so easy to turn on Elmo and let Elmo distract her for a little bit. This nanny, she says these two kids are ages 2 and 4, and they spend their time reading, playing, talking, and basically figuring out how to entertain themselves. Well, good for them. She says the difference... I feel like a bad parent right now. She says the difference is pretty noticeable. The two-year-old already speaking in full sentences. And the four-year-old organizes his animal toys by climate and time period and builds entire little biomes. When I was 4, I was watching Pee-wee's Playhouse and eating Play-Doh. Now, this is one nanny's experience, so it doesn't prove that screens are automatically bad, but research has found that higher screen time in very young kids is associated more with communication and problem-solving delays later on, and experts keep coming back to some basic things. Conversations, books, outdoor time, touching grass, as my son says, and open-ended play. Basically, all the stuff that kids did before tablets came along. And I think that's the interesting part here, is maybe the goal shouldn't be no screens ever. Because in 2026, that is an impossibility. Maybe we should just be making sure that screens aren't replacing all the other things that little brains actually need to do. They need to talk. They need to play. Kids need to get bored. They need to create their own playtime. They need to go invent something. They need to go build a fort. They need to, I guess, build prehistoric animal biomes in the living room. Kids need to eat Play-Doh sometimes.

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9: Mostly sunny today, a high of 69. Tonight, partly cloudy, a low of 57. And tomorrow, sunny, a high of 83 with strong south winds gusting to 30. Tomorrow night, mostly clear, a low of 61. Sunday, mostly sunny, a high of 76. Sunday night, cloudy, a low of 49. Monday, a 30% chance of afternoon showers, mostly cloudy, a high of 59. Monday night, a 20% chance of showers, mostly cloudy, a low of 41. Tuesday, mostly cloudy, a high of 56. Tuesday night, partly cloudy, a low of 38.

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16: Mostly sunny today, a high of 69. Tonight, partly cloudy, a low of 57. And tomorrow, sunny, a high of 83 with strong south winds gusting to 30. Tomorrow night, mostly clear, a low of 61. Sunday, mostly sunny, a high of 76. Sunday night, cloudy, a low of 49. Monday, a 30% chance of afternoon showers, mostly cloudy, a high of 59. Monday night, a 20% chance of showers, mostly cloudy, a low of 41. Tuesday, mostly cloudy, a high of 56. Tuesday night, partly cloudy, a low of 38.
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It's the Superstation K106. That does it for me. Zeke, same time, same place, Monday, 10 to 2, right here on the Superstation. CJ jumps in the saddle next. Stick around. Have a great rest of your Friday. Have a great weekend. Leaving you all some Morgan Wallen on the Superstation K106.

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1: ABC News, I'm Mike Dabusky. The Florida Panhandle is bracing for a direct hit from Hurricane Isaias, a Category 3 storm forecast to make landfall later tonight. ABC's Sam Champion has the latest.
2: Storm surge numbers have been lifted, so I want the coast to take this storm surge very seriously. Could be as high as 9 feet to 10 feet now. It has been a powerful storm. The eye changing shape, the eye wall shrinking here, but a good powerful storm. Weakening a little bit just before it makes the coastline likely, but I want you to think of this as a very powerful hurricane.
1: Right now, that hurricane is 145 miles south of Pensacola with sustained winds of 120 miles per hour. Measles cases across the country have now topped 4,000, according to the latest update from the Centers for Disease Control. That's the highest number of U.S. cases since 1991. And Katie Zakaria has been offered the job of White House press secretary. She's currently a communications advisor for the Trump Media and Technology Group, which makes Truth Social. This is ABC News. President Trump heads to Syracuse, New York today to rally support for Republican candidate for governor Bruce Blakeman. ABC News White House correspondent Karen Travers has the latest.
3: This is all about trying to drum up enthusiasm in a place, upstate New York, where people like President Trump. But the district where Syracuse is actually represented by a Democratic congressman, and he has been hammering the president on the high price of gas and food and other things, running a campaign ad saying it's the president who is making prices go up for America. Right now,
1: Bruce Blakeman, the Nassau County executive, is trailing Governor Kathy Hochul by a significant amount in the polls right now. A third day of demonstrations taking place in France with students protesting education conditions across the country. In Paris, students outside the prestigious Louvre School of Art, History and Archaeology gathering to join the nationwide student movement. I'm Mike Dabusky, ABC News.
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0: Superstation K106. I'm CJ Baumgartner. It's finally Friday. Oh my gosh. Hopefully you're enjoying this nice weather and some great weather coming through the weekend. 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

0: Superstation K106, Luke Combs rethinks some things. Around 2:24, I'm CJ Baumgartner. It is 68 degrees in Wadena. Oh my goodness, just a beautiful weekend on the horizon. We have a Superstation K106 weather report coming up in about 5 minutes. And don't forget, by the way, on Sunday, Minnesota Vikings football versus the New Orleans Saints, 11 a.m. pregame, noon kickoff, right here on your home for Minnesota Vikings football, the Superstation K106. And I can't tell you, it's been 15 years, 16 years since the NFC Championship game where the Vikings lost to the Saints down in New Orleans. And I can't tell you how much I sports hate the New Orleans Saints. Like, it's New York Yankees, Chicago White Sox, New Orleans Saints. Like, I honestly want the Saints to lose more than, like, the Bears and the Lions. That's how much I despise that New Orleans football team. I know Drew Brees is retired. I know Sean Payton isn't there anymore. But I want them to lose every single football game. So when I found out that the Saints have Drew Brees getting inducted into their Ring of Honor on Sunday, nothing would make me happier than the Vikings beating the Saints by like 30 points on Sunday. So if they could just do that, that would be pretty darn awesome. And I think they will win, by the way. And if you ever want to feel good about yourself, if you're ever having a bad day and just need that little pick-me-up, all you need to do is YouTube Minneapolis Miracle Reactions, and not the Vikings fans' reactions, although that is fun. You just need to Google or YouTube the Saints fans' reactions to the Minneapolis Miracle. Best laugh you'll ever get.
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5: Superstation K106 weather, CJ Baumgartner with the WadenaRadio.com forecast. Beautiful, sunny, high of 69 degrees, southeast wind of 15 miles an hour. Tonight, increasing clouds, low of 57. Tomorrow, going to be even warmer, high of 83 degrees with partly sunny skies that become more sunny as the day goes on. Breezy, though, south wind of 15 to 20 miles an hour. In Wadena, 69 degrees on the Superstation, K106.

0: K106, the Superstation. I'm CJ Baumgartner. 68 degrees in Wadena. Just beautiful. Tomorrow it's going to feel like summer outside with highs getting into the 80s. My goodness. It's great weather for the farmers as well to continue the harvest season. And we want to say thank you to the great farmers of central Minnesota with Thank a Farmer, brought to you by RD Offutt Farms. Midwest Machinery Co. gave away some meal money to one lucky farmer this week. Kevin Dreyer from New York Mills, our Thank a Farmer winner. 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You know, it's a pretty fun thing to do this time of year. We got more Thank a Farmer winners to award. And if you want to be the Thank a Farmer winner next week, just go to WadenaRadio.com, nominate your favorite farmer, and they're automatically entered in to win. Thank a Farmer, brought to you by RD Offutt Farms and the Superstation K106.
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10: beautiful, sunny, high of 69 degrees, southeast wind of 15 miles an hour. Tonight, increasing clouds, low of 57. Tomorrow, going to be even warmer, high of 83 degrees with partly sunny skies that become more sunny as the day goes on. Breezy, though, south wind of 15 to 20 miles an hour. In Wadena, 69 degrees on the Superstation, K106.

0: K106, the Superstation. Toby Keith stays in Mexico. 257, 69 degrees in Staples. I'm CJ Baumgartner. Just awesome out there today. Feels great. And to make it feel even better, how about your Superstation K106 Daily Dose of George? It's a finally Friday, so, you know, we have to play George Jones. Whether you decide to drive on your John Deere little lawnmower tractor to the store, well, that's up to you. Coming up after ABC News at 3 o'clock, it's a Superstation K106 Top 3 at 3, where I'm telling you three things you need to know, including a football legend that has passed away and country musicians being featured in the biggest video game release of the century. 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
1: ABC News, I'm Mike Dabusky. Hurricane Isaias is expected to make landfall along the Gulf Coast in the next few hours, bringing sustained winds of around 120 miles per hour. Cities along the Florida Panhandle like Pensacola, Panama City, and Tallahassee will see the worst impacts, and Americans will feel the effects of this storm beyond the Gulf Coast.
2: About 13% of all U.S. oil production happens in the Gulf. Chevron and Shell have evacuated workers and shut down facilities there, and this comes at a time when oil refining is under intense strain. The national average for a gallon of regular gas at $4.36. If you're filling up an SUV like a Toyota Highlander right now, it's averaging almost $80.
1: ABC's Elizabeth Schulze. Meanwhile, President Trump now says Russia has agreed to immediately supply over 300,000 tons of diesel fuel to the American and global marketplace. In total, the deal covers 1.8 million tons of diesel, according to the president. This is ABC News. Three people are dead and several more are hurt after an attack on the main airport of the Saudi Arabian capital of Riyadh. Iran-backed Houthi rebels are claiming responsibility. More from ABC News chief international correspondent James Longman.
3: The State Department is now issuing warnings for U.S. citizens in Saudi Arabia, Jordan, and Qatar, saying in part hostilities have the potential to escalate rapidly. Now, Saudi Arabia has been fighting a war against the Houthis in Yemen for years, but the war in Iran has inflamed that conflict even further. The Pentagon has been preparing for more strikes on Iran to break that conflict. But yesterday, conscious perhaps of the political fallout, now President Trump says he will not strike Iran before the midterms.
1: And it's being called Italy's largest wine theft on record. A group of at least seven thieves stole nearly 30,000 bottles of wine from some of Italy's most prized wineries, nearly $6 million worth in Tuscany. Mike Dabusky, ABC News.
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24: Two.
12: Well, Mike Ditka has passed away. And Mike Ditka, of course, one of the biggest legends in all of the NFL, known as a player for the Chicago Bears, ended up becoming head coach of the Bears and the New Orleans Saints. Won the Super Bowl in 1985 with their dominant defense, the big mustache, the persona, the sunglasses, and he passes away at the age of 86. And obviously, as a Vikings fan, we don't care too much for the Bears of Chicago, but you can't deny how big of a presence Mike Ditka was in terms of the football landscape and just pop culture in general. And you know what? I still think he was in the movie Kicking and Screaming with Will Ferrell, and some of his best work. He was very, very funny in that. But I will leave you with this Mike Ditka quote: living in the past is for cowards. If you live in the past, you die in the past. Harsh, but fair. Rest in peace, Mike Ditka.
24: Three.
12: Well, Grand Theft Auto 6 has been set to release this November, and we've been saying that for like the last eight Novembers. It's one of the most highly anticipated video game releases of all time. And of course, there is going to be a soundtrack for the game as well, or some songs you can listen to in game. And once you know it, there's a lot of outlaw country on a game called Grand Theft Auto. David Allan Coe, Hank Williams Jr., Waylon Jennings, and Loretta Lynn are confirmed to have music in Grand Theft Auto 6 and will be included in a station called Backcountry Radio. The station will be hosted in-game by Morgan Wallen, Lana Del Rey, and her husband. The game releases on November 19th, or so we think. And you know what? Blasting some David Allan Coe or some Hank Williams to that, you know what? I think I could get behind it.

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1: Turn it up, son. All right, boy. This is her favorite song, you know that, right? 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She might get up and dance again. Oh, she put her beard down. Here she comes, here she comes. Left, left, left, right, left.

0: Superstation K106. I'm CJ Baumgartner. It's finally Friday. Oh my gosh. Hopefully you're enjoying this nice weather and some great weather coming through the weekend. 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
9: Superstation K106 weather, CJ Baumgartner with the WadenaRadio.com forecast. Beautiful, sunny, high of 69 degrees, southeast wind of 15 miles an hour. Tonight, increasing clouds, low of 57. Tomorrow, going to be even warmer, high of 83 degrees with partly sunny skies that become more sunny as the day goes on. Breezy, though, south wind of 15 to 20 miles an hour. In Wadena, 69 degrees on the Superstation, K106.

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1: K106, the Superstation. Chris Young, Mitchell Tenpenny at the end of a bar. 338, 69 degrees in Park Rapids. I'm CJ Baumgartner, enjoying a nice and beautiful day out there in central Minnesota. Hopefully you're doing that, and hopefully you're doing well out in the fields. Our Thank a Farmer winner this week, you are going to hear from Kevin Dreyer in about 6 minutes, so stay tuned for that as well. Superstation K106 weather report coming up in about 7 minutes as well. You'll see no showers there this weekend, but how about a Superstation K106 shower thought of the day?
2: 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And it sounds a little something like this.
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0: Superstation K106, it's time to thank a farmer, where this week we honor and recognize Kevin Dreyer, who was nominated by Will Grieger. Here's what Will had to say about Kevin. Kevin helps all his neighbors and is active in his church. He helps run the snowmobile club and is always kind. Kevin runs a beautiful farm that is always well maintained. He farms corn, beans, and wheat south of New York Mills. If you are looking for a farmer that takes pride in his work and his community, Kevin is the man. Kevin Dreyer, congratulations. We've got a $100 gift card provided by Midwest Machinery. We want to put a little meal on your plate as a thank you for putting food on our tables all year long. Kevin Dreyer, our Thank a Farmer winner week two from Artie Offutt Farms and the Superstation K106.
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7: Superstation K106 weather, CJ Baumgartner with the WadenaRadio.com forecast. Beautiful, sunny, high of 69 degrees, southeast wind of 15 miles an hour. Tonight, increasing clouds, low of 57. Tomorrow, going to be even warmer, high of 83 degrees with partly sunny skies that become more sunny as the day goes on. Breezy, though, south wind of 15 to 20 miles an hour. In Wadena, 69 degrees on the Superstation, K106.

K106, the Superstation. I'm CJ Baumgartner. 68 degrees in Wadena. Just beautiful. Tomorrow it's going to feel like summer outside with highs getting into the 80s. My goodness. It's great weather for the farmers as well to continue the harvest season. And we want to say thank you to the great farmers of central Minnesota with Thank a Farmer, brought to you by RD Offutt Farms. Midwest Machinery Co. gave away some meal money to one lucky farmer this week. Kevin Dreyer from New York Mills, our Thank a Farmer winner. 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You know, it's a pretty fun thing to do this time of year. We got more Thank a Farmer winners to award. And if you want to be the Thank a Farmer winner next week, just go to WadenaRadio.com, nominate your favorite farmer, and they're automatically entered in to win. Thank a Farmer, brought to you by RD Offutt Farms and the Superstation K106.

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2: ABC News, I'm Mike Dubusky. Florida is bracing for a Cat 3 hurricane that's barreling towards Pensacola right now, expected to make landfall in just a few hours. A judge has ordered the federal government not to deport the man who was shot yesterday by ICE agents in New York City. ABC News investigative correspondent Aaron Katursky says Oscar Belgal was shot in the neck while his 5-year-old son was in the car, and now city officials are reacting.
3: The mayor said he called President Trump and Homeland Security Secretary Mark Wayne Mullen demanding an end to ICE enforcement in the city.
4: We want ICE out of our city, ICE out of our schools, ICE out of our hospitals, ICE out of our streets, ICE away from our kids.
3: Sources tell ABC News ICE is increasing its daily arrest targets from 2,000 per day to 3,000 per day. But ICE insists there are no quotas.
2: And conservative commentator Katie Zakaria has been offered a job at the White House as the new press secretary. This is ABC News. A judge has granted Hayden Panettiere's former fiancé temporary guardianship of their daughter's estate. ABC's Alex Stone has the details.
5: Vladimir Klitschko and their 11-year-old daughter, Kaya, who is the sole heir to the star's multi-million dollar fortune, appearing virtually before a Los Angeles court on Thursday. It comes after the Ukrainian former boxer filed a petition claiming a non-family member had sold some of Panettiere's jewelry at a pawn shop. Attorneys for Klitschko asking for him to have the power to request and authorize law enforcement to investigate and aid in the recovery of property believed to have been misappropriated.
2: A hearing on permanent guardianship is scheduled for December. Andrew Mountbatten Windsor, formerly known as Prince Andrew, has been awarded $400,000 in compensation after surrendering his lease on Royal Lodge. King Charles evicted Andrew from that 30-room mansion earlier this year because of the fallout from the Jeffrey Epstein scandal. I'm Mike Dubusky, ABC News.
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She looks great in anything. She's, I want a piece of chocolate. 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Now and then she's moody. She's a Saturn with a sunroof.

Superstation K106. I'm CJ Baumgartner. It's finally Friday. Oh my gosh. Hopefully you're enjoying this nice weather and some great weather coming through the weekend. 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

0: 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Kid myself. It's 425, 69 degrees in Verndale. I'm CJ Baumgartner, getting ready for the Superstation, K106, the listener takeover. 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
4: 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Increasing clouds through the overnight, low of 57. Tomorrow gonna feel like summer with a high of 83 degrees, partly sunny skies, gradually becoming sunny as the day goes on, and breezy with a south wind of 15 to 20 miles an hour. Saturday night, clear skies with an overnight low of 62 degrees. Right now in Wadena, it's 68 on the Superstation K106. 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
15: Superstation K106 Weather, CJ Baumgartner with the WadenaRadio.com forecast. Increasing clouds through the overnight, low of 57. Tomorrow, gonna feel like summer out there. Partly sunny, gradually becoming sunny with a high of 83 degrees, but breezy, south wind of 15 to 20 miles an hour. Saturday night, clear skies, overnight low, 61 degrees. Right now in Wadena, it's 67 degrees on the Superstation K106.

0: Superstation. I'm CJ Baumgartner. 68 degrees in Wadena. Just beautiful. Tomorrow it's going to feel like summer outside with highs getting into the 80s. My goodness. It's great weather for the farmers as well to continue the harvest season. And we want to say thank you to the great farmers of central Minnesota with Thank a Farmer, brought to you by RD Offutt Farms. Midwest Machinery Co. gave away some meal money to one lucky farmer this week. Kevin Dreyer from New York Mills, our Thank a Farmer winner. Midwest Machinery hooking him up with some meal money to help keep the people fed who keep us fed. You know, it's a pretty fun thing to do this time of year. We got more Thank a Farmer winners to award. And if you want to be the Thank a Farmer winner next week, just go to WadenaRadio.com, nominate your favorite farmer, and they're automatically entered in to win. Thank a Farmer, brought to you by RD Offutt Farms and the Superstation K106.
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I got a four-wheel drive. Climb in my bed, I'll take you for a ride. Up city streets, down winding roads,

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1: ABC News, I'm Mike Dubusky. Much of the Florida panhandle is bracing right now for Hurricane Isaias, expected to make landfall in just a few hours. ABC's Stephanie Ramos is in Pensacola, directly in the storm's path.
2: Officials have been urging residents here that if they are in evacuation zones, they need to leave. They need to leave their home. And we've been here since yesterday. We've seen a lot of people heading to the grocery store. They've been stocking up, getting those essentials, and we've seen folks filling up their gas tank. But for those that are in evacuation zones, hopefully they have heeded those warnings. I will say when I was landing, there were a lot of people that were heading out of here.
1: Panama has been rocked by yet another powerful earthquake, a 6.6 on the Richter scale, according to the U.S. Geological Survey. Earlier today, that country was hit with a 7.7 magnitude quake. And the CDC now says that measles outbreak has topped 4,000 cases across 45 states, the highest level since 1991. This is ABC News. A new study finds when children are feeling sad, stressed, and anxious, instead of venting to a friend or family member, increasingly they're turning to AI chatbots. ABC's Yuri Benajad has more.
3: While many kids may be turning to AI for their homework, researchers estimate that millions are also asking the chatbots for advice and comfort. Health experts warn that while chatbots may sound caring and confident, they are not therapists. They also may be telling kids what they want to hear rather than what they need to hear. And while a licensed therapist is trained to respond to a mental health crisis, that is often not something that AI is built for.
1: Medical experts stress it's important to reiterate the difference between humans and chatbots and talk about the dangers of sharing too much information online. NFL Hall of Famer Mike Ditka has died. Ditka won a Super Bowl with the Dallas Cowboys and then led the Chicago Bears to a Super Bowl championship as head coach. Mike Ditka was 86. I'm Mike Dubusky, ABC News.
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Superstation K106. I'm CJ Baumgartner. It's finally Friday. Oh my gosh. 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

0: K106, the Superstation. I'm CJ Baumgartner. 68 degrees in Wadena. Just beautiful. Tomorrow it's going to feel like summer outside with highs getting into the 80s. My goodness. It's great weather for the farmers as well to continue the harvest season. And we want to say thank you to the great farmers of central Minnesota with Thank a Farmer, brought to you by RD Offutt Farms. Midwest Machinery Co. gave away some meal money to one lucky farmer this week. Kevin Dreyer from New York Mills, our Thank a Farmer winner. 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You know, it's a pretty fun thing to do this time of year. We got more Thank a Farmer winners to award. 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Thank a Farmer, brought to you by RD Offutt Farms and the Superstation K106. 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
3: Superstation K106 weather, CJ Baumgartner with the WadenaRadio.com forecast update. Increasing clouds, overnight low 57 degrees tonight. Tomorrow, it's going to feel super nice. Partly sunny, gradually becoming sunny, high up to 83 degrees, and breezy with a south wind of 15 to 20 miles an hour. Saturday night, clear skies, overnight low 61 degrees. 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Coming in at number four, it's Ella Langley, now with Choosin' Texas, but with Be Her.
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0: K106, The Superstation, Kevin Powers, and Shaboozy, Move On. Ella Langley before that with Be Her, that was number 4. This one, number 3 on the Superstation K106 Streaming Top 4, where we count down the 4 most listened to songs in country music according to the streaming charts this week. Coming in at number 2, it's Stella Lefty visiting Boston.
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0: K106, the Superstation, streaming top four. I'm CJ Baumgartner, counting down the four most listened to songs in country music this week. Stella Lefty comes in at number two with Boston. To number one, I mean, it's really anticlimactic at this point. Ella Langley, Choosing Texas, number one most listened to song in country music, according to the streaming charts.
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16: Superstation, K106 Weather, CJ Baumgartner with the WadenaRadio.com forecast. Increasing clouds through the overnight, low of 57. Tomorrow, gonna feel like summer out there. Partly sunny, gradually becoming sunny with a high of 83 degrees, but breezy, south wind of 15 to 20 miles an hour. Saturday night, clear skies, overnight low, 61 degrees. Right now in Wadena, it's 67 degrees on the Superstation K106.
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0: K106, the Superstation, Kane Brown, Woman. I'm CJ Baumgartner, wrapping up the drive at 5, brought to you by West to Central. I'm out of here for the week. Hope you have a great weekend. I'm getting ready to go do some football between Wadena Deer Creek and Frazee. 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

106. 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It's a New Music Friday where we take a sneak peek at the new music being added to the library next week. First up, Shaboozey's back with Cowgirl. We be at the bar.

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Next up, Miranda Lambert with Ella Langley, Snakeskin Boots.

0: Miranda Lambert with Ella Langley, Snakeskin Boots, Shaboozy, and Cowgirl before that on a New Music Friday. 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
2: ABC News, I'm Mike Dubusky. About 120,000 people are without power right now across several Gulf Coast states as Hurricane Isaias gets closer to making landfall. ABC's Stephanie Ramos is in Pensacola, Florida.
3: It is raining here in Pensacola, and the wind has consistently been picking up throughout the day here as Hurricane Isaias approaches tonight. This storm is expected to make landfall tonight with hurricane force winds. There is a possibility of power outages and some significant storm surge, which is the big concern here in Pensacola.
2: President Trump says he's struck a deal to have Russia supply 1.8 million barrels of diesel fuel to help alleviate high gas prices. However, the EIA estimates the U.S. right now uses more than twice that amount of oil per day. And the president himself is in Syracuse, New York right now, rallying for Bruce Blakeman. He's trailing incumbent Democrat Kathy Hochul in the race for governor. This is ABC News. A legendary Super Bowl coach has died. ABC's Deborah Rodriguez looks back.
4: Mike Ditka had the rare distinction of winning a Super Bowl as a player with the Dallas Cowboys in 1972, and then in 1986 as a coach, leading the Chicago Bears to the team's only big game victory in franchise history. Ditka was famous for his competitive fire and sideline rants. After he left the NFL, the Hall of Famer became one of sports' most visible commentators. In a statement, Commissioner Roger Goodell said, as Iron Mike epitomized football, bringing intensity, authenticity, and an unmistakable personality to everything he did. Mike Ditka was 86. Deborah Rodriguez, ABC News.
2: And it's what one winery owner calls the largest wine theft in Italian history. Thieves making off with some 30,000 bottles of wine from a winery in Tuscany. Thieves apparently disabled that facility's alarm system before entering with two trucks. I'm Mike Dubusky, ABC News.
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0: Superstation K106, it's time to thank a farmer, where this week we honor and recognize Kevin Dreyer, who was nominated by Will Grieger. Here's what Will had to say about Kevin. Kevin helps all his neighbors and is active in his church. He helps run the snowmobile club and is always kind. Kevin runs a beautiful farm that is always well maintained. He farms corn, beans, and wheat south of New York Mills. If you are looking for a farmer that takes pride in his work and his community, Kevin is the man. Kevin Dreyer, congratulations. We've got a $100 gift card provided by Midwest Machinery. We want to put a little meal on your plate as a thank you for putting food on our tables all year long. Kevin Dreyer, our Thank a Farmer winner week two from Artie Offutt Farms and the Superstation K106.
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South winds 10 to 20, gusting as high as 30 miles per hour once again. Tomorrow night, mostly clear and breezy with a low of 61. Winds gusting as high as 30 miles per hour.

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2: Partly cloudy and breezy tonight with a low of 57 degrees. Southeast winds 10 to 20, gusting 25 to 30 miles per hour at times. Tomorrow, partly sunny early, gradually becoming mostly sunny and warm with a high of 83. South winds 10 to 20, gusting as high as 30 miles per hour once again. Tomorrow night, mostly clear and breezy with a low of 61. Winds gusting as high as 30 miles per hour.